0: The Boulay Kev Show, the No Cap News Reports, coming up in a few minutes. That's when James finds the crazy stories in the world, and we talk about them. What you got on the way, James?
1: All right, so a morbidly obese man got locked in a grocery store. Let's just say the expected happened.
0: All right, more on that up next, man. We're going to break it down. It's the Boulay Kev Show.

0: gonna tell you what's going on in these streets, man.
1: And you know why?
0: Giving it to you straight, no filter.
2: Let's go. 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
4: It's the Bootleg Cav Show, man. Time for the No Cap News. What's going on, James?
2: Hey, man, this is kind of hilarious. So a man that is morbidly obese. I mean, he's like two of me, at least 350 pounds. I don't know how this happened, but he got accidentally locked in the grocery store. And while he was in there overnight till the employees came, he ate $11,000 worth of food.
4: Damn. That's a lot of, first of all, $11,000 worth of food in one night?
2: He was making sandwiches because it was deli meat, donuts, and cheese.
4: Oh, hell no.
2: He's living his best life. This is the picture of him. Right after
4: he looked fat ass.
2: Oh yeah, he should open the napkins because he looked like a fat ass mess.
4: Oh man, $11,000 worth of food in the night is crazy.
2: I don't think he should go to jail though.
4: No, I think he should go to therapy
2: or fat camp or something.
4: 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Coming up next, let's talk about it. Do you feel like you need to be living with someone before you marry them?

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Yeah. 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

0: Show with James Andre Jefferson Jr.
1: What it do, bro?
0: All right, this is interesting, man. We got a friend of ours who's getting married in a couple of weeks, and I did not realize that him and his fiance don't even live together.
1: I wish them the best, but hey, I think you should definitely live with your significant other for a little bit.
0: Before you get married?
1: 100%, don't you think?
0: Well, my whole thing is, they're getting married in 2 weeks, and they already don't live with each other. So what happens? You get married, and then immediately you move in?
1: Hey, trial and error in this case.
0: Anyway, man, we want to hear from y'all. Do y'all think you need to live with someone before marrying them? 877-817-2888. We're taking the calls up next. It's the Bootleg Kev Show.

0: All right, 5 weeks of free gas and five big winners of $500.
1: 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She went home with $500 on Friday.
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3: 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I drive an 18-wheeler. I was asleep in my truck. All of a sudden, I heard a big bang that knocked me off of my bed, and I end up hitting the steering wheel and the gear shift. And when I got up, I looked at that. There was an 18-wheeler in front of my truck. My son says, "I got somebody that'll help you. Herman and Herman will help you. All it takes is one call." And they says, "Come over, we got you." And if it wasn't for them, I wouldn't be walking right now. Herman always puts you first.
4: Most of us are

0: And 39 gigawatts. That's five times peak demand of the entire grid. As for water, 80% of the data centers currently operating ignored a legally mandated survey regarding their water usage. 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We're calling on ERCOT and the PUC to take immediate oversight control of this issue with a six-month moratorium until our legislators address it in the next session. 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

0: you feel like you need to live with someone before marrying them.
1: You damn right.
0: A buddy of ours getting married in a few weeks, and he does not live with his fiance yet.
1: It might be a problem. Hey, I wish the best for him, though.
0: We should have a fun time at the wedding, though. Listen, 877-817-2888. What do you think? Do you think you need to live with someone before you walk down the aisle? What's going on?
2: I think you need to live together. I'm sorry. You have to test out the goods before you commit to buying them. You know, like, I just feel that when you live together, you get to know what each other's about, and that'll probably be most helpful.
0: Even
2: in
0: if
2: the
0: you
2: marriage,
0: stay over all
2: there's
0: the
2: no
0: time.
2: Surprising. Yeah, but staying over is different than actually living with someone.
1: 100%. I was with my lady for 13 years. We moved in at the year 14, and I literally found out so much about her before I married.
0: Hey, what did you find out about your girl that you didn't know already before you moved in with her?
1: That I'm all the problems.
0: Oh, there you go.
1: It's just me. Anyway, and nobody else.
0: Pick up that phone, man. 877-817-2888. Let us know your thoughts. Do you think you need to live with someone before you marry them? Our friend is going in blind.
1: It could be a problem.
0: Anyway, man, coming up next, let's talk about it. This Taylor Swift wedding, man, the lore that keeps coming out from it is kind of crazy. You'll never guess what all of the guests got. It's the Bootleg Kev Show.

0: Black Cap Show holding it down, man. Apparently, Taylor Swift and Travis Kelce's wedding, all of the guests got Cartier watches.
1: Hold on, wasn't this at Madison Square Garden?
0: Yes.
1: So all the guests got Cartier? Oh, that's crazy.
0: Cartier watches, very expensive. I don't know how many people they actually had, like, who attended. I think it was around 1,000.
1: Well, that's 1,000 is a lot.
0: 1,000 Cartier watches is insane. Anyway, stay by your radio. Coming up next, we got the People's Mix on the way. 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

0: Yo, it's the Bootleg Kev Show, man. That's James Andre Jefferson Jr.
1: What a do about?
0: Yesterday, Trump had some sort of luncheon that Nicki Minaj was at.
1: That's all we see her. She just be connected to MAGA now. She's supposed to drop an album and all that, didn't it?
0: Trump was swooning over Nicki, all right? Oh, Lord. We got the audio up next. It's the Bootleg Kev Show.

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3: 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Ain't her mama white.

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2: What a do, boo?
1: All right, man. Nicki Minaj was hanging out at the White House again with her buddy Donald Trump.
2: Man, I'm so sick of her seeing going to the White House to go do what she got to do up there.
1: Well, a lot of people are thinking that Trump objectified Nicki. This all because he said the following.
3: We also have a woman that is so respected and so hot and so great and such a great friend of, I don't say conservative, I say of common sense.
1: So then I guess he goes on right here to confuse her with some lady who's the head of one of these agencies.
3: But Jeff is great and he's married to a person who's doing a phenomenal job at the SBA. Small business. Nicki Minaj is so incredible. They call it small business, Nicki, but when you add it up, it's bigger than any bank probably in the world, right? I don't know.
1: So there you go, man.
2: That's where she's been this whole time. She's been running the small business in the country. I didn't know that.
1: All I know is Trump has an infatuation with Nicki.
2: Oh, yeah. He probably sees something he like on her, huh?
1: He would definitely divorce. I don't know if he'd divorce, but he would cheat on Melania.
2: Would he cheat if he can't even get it up? What are we talking about here?
1: Anyway, stay by your radio. Coming up next, we're jumping in the people's mix, y'all. Keep it locked.

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4: 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Ever wondered why Tommy Cool gives a high four? I'm a stickler. Let me explain. The odds of a rattlesnake bite are 1 in 40,000. Still, I got bit when I was 3. 1 in 40,000. The odds of a second rattlesnake bite are over 1 in a billion. 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
1: 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Ballin' hard on another hemisphere. Somebody tell them people Mr. Hem is here.
2: Whoa, whoa, whoa, whoa, whoa, whoa.
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0: Put me in a place on the map, cause I'm him. Never chase bread, chase the vision. 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Falling hard on another hemisphere. Somebody tell them people Mr. Hem is here. Whoa, whoa, whoa, whoa, whoa, whoa. Mr. Hem is here. Whoa, whoa, whoa, whoa, whoa, whoa. Mr. Hem, Mr. Hem, Mr. Hem, Mr. Hem, Mr. Hem.
1: 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We in the People's Mix right now. Hit us up, 877-817-2888, man. That's James Andre Jefferson Jr.
2: What it do, bro?
1: Yes, sir. Get at us. Your shout-out, your requests, all that coming up. Let's do some Don Toliver, man. But right here, kicking things off, new music. YG, Pusha T, man. This is off that new album, Gentleman's Club. It's called OMG. It's on the Bootleg Kev Show.
3: 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I am.
4: Oh, my God. 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

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Oh my God, don't trust him, it's a scam. Then be fast talking, you should've ran. Oh my God, I went Rory, went Lamb. Oh my God, they don't know what to do with him. Oh my God, I took my shirt off to swim. 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Oh my God, oh my God, oh my God, hey, oh my God, oh my God, oh my.

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1: Oh my God, oh my God, oh my God, hey, oh my God, oh my God, oh my God, oh my God, hey, oh my God, oh my God, oh my God, oh my God, hey, oh my God, oh my God, oh my God, oh my God, wait, oh my God.
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5: Where you going?
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Why couldn't I? 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

0: wham in a circle, even if a little make a jump like a hurdle. 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
1: What's up, y'all? This is J. Cole. The Rock is in the building. And you are now live in the mix with DJ Sam I Am.
2: Dougie, yo, told me he been on some positive. Yeah. Lately, I just wanna show up and body some. 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Always been a little mathematician. Lately, this cash I'm getting got me losing count of these bags. 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
1: It's the Bootleg Kev Show with James Andre Jefferson Jr.
2: What it do, bro?
1: Yes, sir. Coming up, man, let's talk about this movie Obsession. It just broke a record for the 2020s. We'll tell you which movie it just passed in a few, man. We're going to talk about that up next. First things first, let's get into some new music. That Glorilla Poo.

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1: What a do, bro?
0: Obsession is now the highest grossing original live action film of the 2020s, surpassing Sinners.
2: Oh, man. Both great movies. I'm just going to say that.
0: Yes. By the way, man, Obsession is now out on Amazon Prime.
1: So is it?
0: I just watched it at the crib.
2: Yeah. I'm going to go check it out again. That was a good movie.
0: It was a wild movie, bro. Anyway, stay by your radio. We got the No Cap News coming up. Keep it locked.
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0: Cap Show, man. The No Cap News Report is on the way. James finds the craziest stories in the world, and we talk about them. What you got?
1: I've been fighting a battle alone. I've been saying AI is the devil, and according to Ford, it is also unreliable.
0: All right. We're going to break it down on the way. What's going on with AI? It's the Bootleg Cap Show.
2: Sorry? 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

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Friends to lovers need a part to star in. Like, wait, babe, let me

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4: It's the Bootleg Kev Show, man. Time for the No Cap News right now. What's going on, James?
5: Just a few months ago, Ford fired a bunch of human engineers because they were going to replace them with AI. They are taking that back now because a bunch of the AI robots have failed quality checks that will lead to lawsuits. So they are rehiring human engineers. AI is losing people, I'm trying to tell you.
4: Yeah, ChatGPT will give you the wrong answer on so much stuff. If you like kind of push it towards giving you false information, it's just going to give you false information.
5: And then they'll apologize. Oh, yeah, you're so right. Oh, yeah, yeah, my bad. I was thinking too hard. Like, you're supposed to be a robot getting stuff right.
4: Yeah, no, ChatGPT's cooked. Anyway, look, man, stay by your radio. We got the Daily Hate on the way. Keep it locked, y'all. It's the Bootleg Kev Show.

0: It's the Bootleg Kev Show holding it down, man. We got the Daily Hate in a few minutes, man. It's your time to get your calls in. Let us know what's got you pissed off right now. The number is 877-817-2888. Pick up that phone. Tell us what's got you pissed off, James. Anything you want to hate on?
1: People that throw parties but don't have AC at their house. Like, you got to have both. Especially
0: you can't have the swamp cooler?
1: No, you got to have AC. You got to. Not that little... Everyone's going to be cooped up by the window.
0: Anyway, stay by your radio. We got your calls coming up next.

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14: 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Oh, yeah.

0: All right, time for the Daily Hate. What are you hating on?
1: Oh my gosh. When you're driving and people don't pass in the pass lane, I need a sign at this point. I need a sign to just put in the car. That's the passing lane. What are you doing? Horrible.
0: Just so we're clear, the passing lane is which lane again? Because it sounds like you're hating on
1: me. The left lane.
0: Oh, okay. Okay.
1: You should be passing in the left lane. And then when you're at the speed you want, you go back to the right lane. Let people pass you on the left.
0: All right, that checks out. That makes sense. I just know if I'm on a freeway, people always seem to be angry when they drive by me. So maybe that's because I'm in the passing lane.
1: Yes, you either pass or you go get back in the right.
0: There it is. All right. Yeah, well, thanks for hating on me, ma'am. 877-817-2888. If you got something you want to hate on too, man, leave us a voicemail right now. Coming up next, though, let's talk about it. New stat that's kind of alarming about unmarried adults in America.
2: Time, yeah, time, yeah.

0: 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Request a song. 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It's the Hot Z95 text line. 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
1: It's the Bootleg Cap Show, man. This is kind of crazy. A record 20% of U.S. adults are now projected to remain unmarried for their entire life. This is the highest in American history.
2: People not going outside, so they can't find nobody. That's what the problem is.
1: Yeah, the lack of human interaction will lead your ass unmarried for life.
2: And right? Going on the hub is not human interaction. That's self-interaction.
1: Anyway, we're getting out of here, man. Back at it tomorrow. Same time, same place. Enjoy the rest of your evening. It's the Bootleg Cap Show. We

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0: Hey, how are you, R-Dub?
1: Doing phenomenal. How about yourself tonight?
0: Oh, man, I am incredible. Just sitting here listening to your show.
1: I appreciate that so much. Who is this, by the way?
0: Oh, my name is Kevin. I'm from Victoria, Texas.
1: Kevin, welcome to the show tonight. Everything good in your world?
0: Thank you, sir. Yeah, I just wanted to give an oral expression to my girlfriend, Mandy. She's also in Victoria, Texas. I know she's listening right now. And I just wanted to tell her how much I love her. And I've been so happy ever since we met. And I'm just really excited for the future. And she makes me really happy. And I thank God every day.
1: Kevin, I know that's sincere because I can hear the happiness in your voice with every word. You're in a good place right now. And I'm so happy for both you and Mandy.
0: Thank you, R-Dub. You're right. I really am. She's my world, and I'm really excited for the future.
1: I can tell. What's your favorite quality about Mandy? Just give me one.
0: She's really strong. You know, no one can mess with her. Not even me. You know, she puts me in my place too.
1: That's fantastic. Even more fantastic that you like that quality. There's a lot of guys out there that would be intimidated by a strong woman. You embrace it, which I think is phenomenal. She's lucky to have you, Kevin.
0: Thank you, R-Dub. I appreciate that.

0: Hey, what's up, ladies out there? Check this out. It's your boy Dino, now representing.
1: And your boy Shazam.
2: Yo, what up? 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

0: slow and easy. It's the way we're going to love you tonight. It is the Slow Jam Show, the unmistakable sound of slow jams and oral expressions late night on this radio station. If it's your very first time joining us, hope you'll stick around. Hope you're getting George can hear tonight. Nothing but love songs, the classics, and special dedications we call oral expressions. If you've been a dedicated listener for years or even decades, well, thanks for coming back tonight.
1: Hello, R-Dub. My name's Annette Perez from Pomona, California. I want to send an oral expression to my husband, Clayton Perez, out in Honolulu. I just want to reassure him of my love and let him know that it's everlasting. I can't wait for us to be reunited.
2: This is Adrian from Plainview, Texas, for Brittany. And I just want to send an oral expression saying that I love you and I miss you, baby girl. And keep your head up. Hopefully you get to hear this.
3: This is Cassidy from Tucson, Arizona. This message is for you, Sif. I love you so much, baby. I'm looking at you right now on the floor, laughing. I can't wait to see you.
4: Hi, it's Cindy Sullivan from Greensboro, Maryland. This is Tommy from Greensboro, Maryland. Have a great week and safe one. Thank you.
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1: Is this Arda?
2: That is me. Who am I speaking to tonight?
1: Oh, yeah, sorry. My name's Alayla.
2: Hello, Alayla. Where are you calling from tonight?
1: I'm calling from Conway, Arkansas.
2: All right. What's going on in Conway, Arkansas tonight? How you feeling?
1: I'm feeling very, very lonely because I miss my boyfriend so very much. And I just know he's listening tonight because he's talking about it all day. And I just wanted to shout him out really quickly.
2: Absolutely. What is this young man's name?
1: His name is Tavion Big.

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1: I want you to express yourself to Tavion right now. 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
0: Well, okay. I hope you're listening to this, and I hope that you're smiling really big right now, because I love you so much, and that's how happy you make me. I love you.

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0: 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I mean, really talk. The art of conversation has been lost with the text message, call me old school, or you open up social media and people are fighting and throwing insults to people that they've never met before. But the relaxed, casual, respectful art of dialogue has almost been lost. We keep it alive tonight and every night with your oral expressions. 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
1: Hi, this is Veronica. I am from Modesto, California. To my man, Jordan, he is trying his very, very

0: very best. He's been going through a really rough time. But baby, I'm always here for you, and you're my rock, and we got it no matter what until the wheels fall off. I love you.
1: Vinny Pino, Midland, Texas. Sean Andrea, I love you. And I mean, if you don't want to stop, I don't want to stop.
2: This Aaliyah with a spoon. This is for my husband that's in the military serving the country. I can't wait to have your kids and just get married. I love you with all my heart.
3: Hi, this is Max calling from Tucson, Arizona. I just want to give an oral expression to our dog. He's been doing this, I think, for 20 plus years. And every 6 nights a week. And I just wanted to thank him for giving all of his time to give us Slow Jams. Bye.
4: That is amazing. Max, thank you so very much. We're back in just a few seconds. We'll kick off another full hour of tonight's Slow Jam show with your oral expressions after this.
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24: When a child is diagnosed with cancer, the last thing parents should have to worry about is how to pay for it. This is a St. Jude moment.
25: Imani wouldn't be here if it wasn't for St. Jude, and I can't imagine a better place to be.
26: You know, it's a cliche thing to say, but I feel like my faith in humanity has been restored. 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There was not a single other care in the world except for Imani, because St. Jude made that happen. 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

0: This is the first time me doing this, so how do we do this?
1: How do we do this? Well, what are you trying to do? You trying to order pizza? You trying to make an oral expression? What are we trying to do here?
0: Yes, I want to give a message to my loved one.
1: All right, so let's start with your name and tell me where you're calling from.
0: My name is Eliana. I'm calling from Austin, Texas.
1: And who are you thinking about? Who's on your mind?
0: My baby, Andre DeMar. Just want to let him know how much I love him. He's forever on my mind, and I miss him so much. Can't wait till he comes home. I love him forever in a day.
1: Are you sure this is the first time you did this?
0: Yes.
1: You sound like a professional. It was very, very well done. We'll send the message on, and I appreciate you listening tonight in Austin.
0: Yes, sir. I mean, he told me about this, and so I was like, okay, it's a pretty good station. Like a brother, treat you like a friend, respect you like a lover. Oh, oh, oh, oh, oh, oh. You could bet that, never gotta sweat that. You could bet that, never gotta sweat that. You could bet that, never gotta sweat that. You could.

0: bro. You gotta swing that. Put your chin like a friend. You gotta swing that. Respect you like a lover.
1: Yo, what up, y'all? It's Jermaine Dupri. You're listening to Slow Jams, and this is the record that I produced and wrote. It's called My Little Secret by Skate. Yeah.

It is a vibe. It is a mood. It's a tradition. It is a ritual every night, late night on the radio. This is the Slow Jam Show, and we're so glad you're a part of it. Here are online.

0: Expressions tonight from slowjams.com, long distance love from Ebony in East York, Pennsylvania. For Jason in Salinas, California, I love you and I'm not going anywhere. Christina's in Albuquerque, New Mexico. Frank in Las Cruces tonight, I love you and you're the best thing that's ever happened to me. 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From Serena to Bobby in Anchorage, Alaska, Melissa to Alex in Gulfport, Mississippi on G96.7, Annabelle and Jaime checking in Midland, Texas, and Irma and Charles in Las Vegas, this is The Slow Jam Show.
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I earned a title and discovered my purpose. 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I've lived a full life, rich with meaning. And even though I no longer wear the uniform, I am still a Marine. 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I will always look after those around me. I will always uplift and support my country and my community. 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Semper Fidelis. Always faithful, always Marine.

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0: jail.
1: But I understand why. See, it's burning me to hold on to this. I know this is something I gotta do, but that don't mean I want to. What I'm trying to say is that I love you. I feel like this is coming to an end.

0: Hi, Ardub. How are you?
1: I'm doing so good. How are you doing tonight?
0: I'm doing okay.
1: Well,
0: doing okay.
1: Let's turn that okay into amazing. How can we make it amazing for you tonight?
0: I would love to send my husband an oral expression.
1: Yes, let's make it happen. Remind me his name?
0: Sean.
1: Okay. Oh, Sean Barella?
0: Yes, sir.
1: See, I take notes when you call. And remind me your name?
0: Serena.
1: Serena, that's right. Serena in Las Cruces, New Mexico, right?
0: Yes.
1: All right, let's do it. I want you to express yourself to Sean tonight. Go ahead.
0: I just want to let you know that I love you, and I'm thinking of you, and I miss you, and I know things have been hard for us, and we hit a bump, but I just want you to know I'm here for you no matter what, and I love you, and I hope to hear from you soon.
1: I have a question for you.
0: Yes.
1: Have you ever been driving and you hit a little bump in the road?
0: Yes, I have.
1: Doesn't make you crash, right?
0: No.
1: It's just a little bump. It's annoying, but you get past it, and then it's from here on out, it's in the rear view mirror, right?
0: Yes, it is.
1: There you go. May all the bumps in the road stay in the past for you and Sean, and I wish you smooth sailing from here on out.
0: Thank you, Ardell.

0: A couple of things before we say goodnight. Number one, thanks for coming through. Thank you for being a part of the Slow Jam Show, just because you listen. And number two, if you called in tonight and we spoke, or you recorded your oral expression and it didn't air tonight, we'll do our very best to get it on a future show. And we do appreciate your patience. You're invited to call in and check in with us every night.
1: Hi, my name is Ricky Morgan. I'm calling from Tucson, Arizona. I wanted to make an oral expression to April Morgan. She's in Phoenix, Arizona. She's the best, the most beautiful daughter, child anyone could ever have.
2: Hi, this is Yolanda Williams, sending an oral expression to Ronald Williams in Los Angeles, California, letting them know ain't no mountain high enough and ain't no valley low for me to get to him.
3: My name is Tay Collins from Chicago, Illinois. I want to send a goodnight kiss to the love of my life, Zeke, in Indian Springs, Nevada. I love you, baby. Mwah.
4: This is George calling from Anchorage, Alaska. I just want to give an oral message to everybody that's listening to this thing for the evening. I hope you have an amazing, blessed time. And continue to listen to Arthur, because he's an amazing cat and he puts people in the mood when they need it.
0: Josh, thank you. I need to hire some of these folks to do my marketing. I appreciate you so very much, and thanks for listening in Anchorage, Alaska tonight. Do it again tomorrow, same time, same place, same amazing radio station. Come by and see us for more Slow Jams. My name's R. Dub. Have a great night.

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Though this season of her life had been cold, lonely, and tough, though she slipped back into a darkness she had hoped by now to have overcome, she had learned a beautiful lesson as she kissed her girls goodbye and thanked them for getting her out the house. That maybe...

of her clouds, but for the first time in a long time, she believed that one day she would again feel the sun. She must be patient. She must have faith in the seeds that are planted beneath the snow. She must hold on, and she must let go. She'll be all right. 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She will save herself this time. And in fact, tonight, she did confirm. 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

0: What's up, Gino here with you. I just want to remind you guys, if you listen to Lauren and I throughout the week, maybe you should watch us as well. 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
1: I heard what you said through the grapevine. 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

grapevine. 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

I earned a title and discovered my purpose. 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We fought to overcome adversity together in defense of our nation and its people. I've lived a full life, rich with meaning. And even though I no longer wear the uniform, I am still a Marine. 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Semper Fidelis. 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
1: 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Our latest winner, big shout out to Victoria Duke. 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
0: Yeah, free gas. 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

0: reached 439 gigawatts. That's five times peak demand of the entire grid. 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

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Funny thing about your problems, they ain't mine. 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Getting religious with it, high crossing these state lines. Working hard through the late nights.

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3: I heard what you said through the grapevine. Funny thing about your problems, they ain't mine. Staying up through the late night. 20 seconds to game time. Getting religious with it. How I'm crossing these state lines. 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

grapevine. Funny thing about your problems, they ain't mine. 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Getting religious with it, high across any state lines. Working hard through the late nights.

0: of give and take.
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0: Mr. Rubin, sir?
1: What is it, Jesse?
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1: Well, it does. That badge on your
0: I was thinking something a little more impressive.
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0: 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Maybe a crown!
1: Not sure you'll fit in the truck with that.
0: No problem. How about a cape?
1: People might confuse you
0: with
1: a superhero.
0: And the AC techs here at Kolaire are kind of like superheroes, springing into action the moment you need us.
1: Capes are hard to keep clean.
0: How about a tearaway uniform? And underneath it, a Speedo. With the Kolaire logo, of course.
1: Oh my. Not sure you should be out in public like that.
0: Okay. Can you hand me that robe, please, sir?
1: I think that would be a good idea.
0: Colder than I thought in here.
1: I can see that. Call Kolaire
0: because we can. On second thought, can I just wear my Kolaire uniform, sir?
1: Jesse, I support your decision 100%.
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She must be patient. She must have faith in the seeds that are planted beneath the snow. 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
3: I heard what you said through the grapevine. 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

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Funny thing about your problems, they ain't mine. 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
1: 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It's me, Tommy Cool. Ever wondered why Tommy Cool gives a high four? I'm a stickler. Let me explain. The odds of a rattlesnake bite are 1 in 40,000. Still, I got bit when I was 3. 1 in 40,000. The odds of a second rattlesnake bite are over 1 in a billion. I must be special. I got bit again 12 years ago. The folks who cared for me the first time were sticklers. No lasting damage. The second time, not sticklers. 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That's why I give high fours. 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Our intense combination of heat and humidity is toxic to air conditioners. 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No matter when your air conditioner needs care, call a stickler. Daylight, twilight, even after midnight. High four. 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
4: 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I've been waiting all year for this moment. I've been picturing you taking off your clothes for me. 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

0: All right, 5 weeks of free gas and five big winners of $500.
1: That's right. Our latest winner, big shout out to Victoria Duke. She went home with $500 on Friday.
0: Yeah, free gas. 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
3: 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Time crossing these state lines. 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

grapevine. Funny thing about your problems, they ain't mine. 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Working hard through the late nights.

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0: Mr. Rubin, sir?
1: What is it, Jesse?
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1: Not sure you'll fit in the truck with that.
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1: People might confuse you
0: with
1: a superhero.
0: And the AC techs here at Kolaire are kind of like superheroes, springing into action the moment you need us.
1: Capes are hard to keep clean.
0: How about a tearaway uniform? And underneath it, a Speedo. With the Kolaire logo, of course.
1: Oh my. Not sure you should be out in public like that.
0: Okay. Can you hand me that robe, please, sir?
1: I think that would be a good idea.
0: Colder than I thought in here.
1: I can see that. Call Kolaire
0: because we can. On second thought, can I just wear my Kolaire uniform, sir?
1: Jesse, I support your decision 100%.
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I'm a professional truck driver. 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And when I got up, I looked at that. 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
3: 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Time crossing these state lines. 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

divine. 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
1: Hey there, Corpus Christi, it's me, Tommy Cool. Ever wondered why Tommy Cool gives a high four? I'm a stickler. Let me explain. The odds of a rattlesnake bite are 1 in 40,000. Still, I got bit when I was 3. 1 in 40,000. The odds of a second rattlesnake bite are over 1 in a billion. I must be special. I got bit again 12 years ago. The folks who cared for me the first time were sticklers. No lasting damage. The second time, not sticklers. 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Our intense combination of heat and humidity is toxic to air conditioners. Instead of running for 20 years, you'll be lucky to get 12. No matter when your air conditioner needs care, call a stickler. Daylight, twilight, even after midnight. High four. 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

0: I'm Corpus Christi, broadcasting live from 2117 Leopard Street in the heart of Corpus Christi. We are a hometown tradition.
1: You ready? 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

0: 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So when we were younger, we would kind of mock the old people habits that a lot of our, you know, aunts and uncles or mom and dad or whatever, grandmas.
1: Right.
0: All their old people habits, right?
1: Yes.
0: And now people are realizing that they're actually not that bad.
1: Because I feel like our older generation now is worse than it was whenever we were younger. Is that why?
0: I don't know. But when we were younger, we would make fun of what old people would do and the things they would do. And now I bet you've realized that a lot of these are not that terrible.
1: Yeah, they're not bad, but they're funny. It is still funny to kind of like make fun of them a little bit.
0: So a lot of kids, they make fun of old people for running, right? They never ran. They just see these old people running, right?
1: Okay. Like, yeah. I've never made fun of anybody for running.
0: Well, someone on this poll said they used to mock runners, right? Especially older folks running. And now it's become like a lot of people's favorite thing to do.
1: Okay. Oh yeah, running, like all the running clubs, it's everything.
0: Running, I'm a little jealous of that again. Because I've never really been a runner. I've never really like got into that.
1: Me either. I wish I was a runner. Genuinely, I like, people are like, oh yeah, you get this runner's high. Never in my life have I ever experienced anything, any joy, any good feeling from running.
0: Yeah.
1: Never.
0: Well, I can agree. I've never felt any... Maybe once I finished, I felt better.
1: Yeah, you're like once I'm done.
0: Finished the race or whatever the hell I had to run. But no.
1: Yeah, that's a big no.
0: So yeah, running. But a lot of people do. They've really got into it. They enjoy it now. It's a lot of fun. So yeah, they've come into their own. Now, here's one that's usually associated with older folks, right?
1: Okay.
0: They eat their dinner early as hell.
1: Oh, yeah.
0: Like 5 o'clock.
1: 5 p.m.
0: Yeah, 5 o'clock, they're eating dinner.
1: I like this, actually. I'm a little bit of like an old person.
0: Yeah,
1: I'm so young, but I'm old. Like, I'm an old lady, for real.
0: Old
1: I
0: want to
1: be
0: soul,
1: in bed by 9 p.m.
0: Yep.
1: If I'm in bed by like 9:30, showered in bed, I'm like, oh, my God, this is set. I'm so excited, right?
0: Yeah.
1: So dinner just makes sense. You don't want to eat right before you go to bed. So 5 p.m. dinner is not that bad. I usually eat dinner like at 6, and people still think that that is early.
0: Yeah, it's still early for a lot of folks.
1: A lot of people don't eat dinner until like 8 p.m.
0: Yeah.
1: I'm like, what?
0: I'm always hungry.
1: Starving.
0: I mean, I'm always hungry, so it doesn't matter, right?
1: Me too.
0: Yeah, like, when are we eating? It's not ready yet.
1: I'm ready for my second breakfast already, you know?
0: Staying home on the weekends is another thing they associate with old people. Like, just chilling.
1: It is such a treat to stay home on a weekend for me, honestly.
0: Yeah.
1: I think I did that this weekend for 4th of July.
0: Mm-hmm.
1: I was with my family and stuff, but like most of the weekend I stayed home and it was so nice. I haven't done that in so long.
0: Yeah, I like doing that.
1: Yeah.
0: I'm like one of those old souls that kind of just stays in bed watching Dateline on a Friday night.
1: You go and like mow your 7 acres, 8 acres, and then you're back like drinking a beer.
0: Yeah. I mean, why
1: sitting
0: not?
1: On the
0: right?
1: Porch.
0: Why not?
1: That's Gino.
0: Old soul. Staying home on the weekends on the list. Another one here, not wasting anything. You never want to throw out food. You
1: never want to
0: waste any kind of extra Tupperware that you come across. No, just wash it out and save it.
1: Yeah, yeah. It's like the universal butter.
0: Yeah, the butter hold.
1: The container.
0: Country crock.
1: The country, yes, exactly. And then you open it and it's like a soup or something.
0: Fideo, man, when you're Mexican.
1: Yeah.
0: Next on the list, getting off social media, right?

0: just spending some time off. Now, I don't think we've really broken that one yet, but some people realize that when they do put their phone away and they're not on Instagram or TikTok or whatever, they feel a lot better about themselves.
1: Yeah, definitely. And I think older people, like, you need to be off of Facebook because you have those other old people that stay on social media and you're like, please get off.
0: Yeah.
1: Don't share that.
0: Sharing everything.
1: Right, exactly. I made, I don't post on Facebook a lot. I'll like share our stuff.
0: Yeah.
1: But every now and again, I'll pop up with like a really long post and I'm like, I think I'm an old lady now. I think I'm that old lady that is oversharing on Facebook. On the like very few occasions that I do share, it's like a whole paragraph.
0: Time to get off.
1: Yeah.
0: Time to get off. How about going to bed earlier?
1: Oh, that's me.
0: Going to bed earlier.
1: I love this.
0: I'm down with it too. No problem.
1: Yeah, you'll text me like at 11 and you're like, go to bed. I'm like, I'm already in bed.
0: Go to bed, bro.

0: better.
1: To see better and think clearly.
0: Hey, I don't know who like came up with that, but that is so true.
1: Yeah, it's you always turn it down.
0: True. Yeah.
1: Turn it down so that you could see better. What the hell?
0: Yes, it makes sense. I don't know why it does, but it does.
1: Yeah. Old person habits that we mocked, and now we're realizing, oh, they're pretty legit.
0: Yeah.

0: hot dog buns through this month. The buns will have flavors of like the Pringles chips. And
1: but it's a hot dog. It's not a chip. It's a hot dog?
0: A hot dog bun.
1: Okay.
0: The hot dog bun will be flavored like their chips. And the, here's the other thing. They're going to be selling these buns in the Pringles can.
1: Okay. So it's one just bun, a single bun.
0: One bun per can. How about that? They're called Pringles Pop Dog Buns.
1: Pop Dog Buns.
0: Yeah.
1: They're so, going to go crazy. People are going to buy these off the freaking shelves.
0: I mean, I think they might taste good. Now, I know you're anti-Pringles because it's not actually a chip.
1: Right. It's just not even... What is it even? They can't even be considered a potato chip.
0: Based
1: or potato
0: or
1: flavor
0: other.
1: Or something like that, right?
0: Yeah. Now,
1: They're so good, but...
0: I know. Potato-based hot dog buns infused with three flavors. So you got sour cream and onion, you got barbecue, and you have honey mustard. Those three.
1: Sour cream and onion is obviously the goat. It's the best Pringle.
0: Okay.
1: Would you agree with that? Or would you... No?
0: I like the cheesy ones.
1: Okay. Oh, okay. Yeah. Those are good, too. But I think the sour cream and onion are just, like, so... I guess they're maybe they're just my favorite.
0: Maybe just your favorite. Now, they're not going to be in stores. They're only available through their online stuff. Once you pop... market.com. 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
1: That's where you can get them. So are you going to hop on this? Are you buying these? No.
0: I mean, I don't usually go through that, you know, like those limited edition type of deals.
1: Yeah.
0: Now, if this was in like Walmart or something,
1: you would grab one.
0: Yeah, I'd probably grab one and check it out just to see, right?
1: Yeah, but because you have to order it online, you're like, too much hassle.
0: Now, I mean, I don't usually eat hot dogs.
1: Right.
0: I'm not saying I don't like them. I love them, but I just don't eat them because I just know they're not...
1: They're not the best.
0: They're not very good.
1: Yeah.
0: As far as healthiness goes. but they're damn good. They're like one of those like guilty pleasures
1: it's
0: sometimes.
1: It's kind of like you just randomly will sometimes have a craving for Wiener Schnitzel, and I don't know where it comes from, but it's
0: just
1: so
0: you're like,
1: legit.
0: Yeah, it's just it's so dirty, but I love it. Chili cheese fries.
1: I don't think that I've had a hot dog, honestly, in like, I don't know, over a decade, right? But like every now and again, you still get like a craving
0: just
1: for one, and you're like,
0: up.
1: Oh, yeah, that's what I want right
0: there.
1: And you're
0: around hot dogs all the time because you work at the Hooks.
1: I know. I literally, I've never in my life, I've worked there for how many years now, never had a hot dog.
0: Oh, I would have gained like 30 pounds by now eating, working out
1: never
0: there because I would have been eating all their concession food.
1: And then we have Dollar Day, right?
0: I know.
1: So like everybody will like go and grab hot dogs. I've
0: Hell
1: never had
0: yes.
1: one in my life.
0: Hell yes. I'd be loading them up, walking down with a tray of hot dogs. Anyway, there's going to be a couple of drops. One is happening tomorrow.
1: Okay.
0: And one will be next Wednesday that they're going to be posting these to their website.
1: They're doing it on National Hot Dog Day.
0: There you go.
1: Oh my gosh.
0: National
1: All right,
0: Hot
1: Pringles,
0: Dog Day.
1: That's the marketing win for you
0: well,
1: guys.
0: Well, that's next Wednesday, the National Hot Dog Day. So there you go. Once you pop market.com, the way to grab them, they are called Pringles Pop Dog Buns.
1: Pop Dog.
0: Check them out.
2: Yeah.
3: Get your ass up.
2: Yeah.
3: Get your ass up.
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0: So people talk about Christmas in July.
1: Oh, yeah.
0: But this sounds more like April Fool's in July. Only it's not a joke.
1: What are we doing? What's
0: going
1: on?
0: We are talking about Pringles that just announced they're going to be selling flavored

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1: 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I'm a stickler. Let me explain. The odds of a rattlesnake bite are 1 in 40,000. Still, I got bit when I was 3. 1 in 40,000. The odds of a second rattlesnake bite are over 1 in a billion. I must be special. I got bit again 12 years ago. 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No lasting damage. 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Daylight, twilight, even after midnight. High four. 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

0: Hot Seat 95. So this guy has gone viral for his family of five's order at Chick-fil-A.
1: Right.
0: He is saving big dollars. And I don't know if a lot of you have any kind of hacks that you do to save money at a fast food place.
1: I feel like our moms have to have it, right? Nowadays, you have to in order to continue to eat out because everything is just so expensive nowadays.
0: Yeah. Well, this guy apparently has figured it out for his family of five, right?
1: Okay.
0: So, it basically it breaks down to chicken nuggets going into buns, creating chicken sandwiches, correct?
1: Yeah, exactly. So it's basically instead of the chicken breast, he just orders these nuggets and it's just a chicken burger just with nuggets. Little nuggies.
0: All right, check it out. Here he is talking about it.
2: We order 30 nuggets, 7

0: $14.
1: They each get the buttered bun, 25 cents each. So for 75 cents, we get the buns. For $20, every kid gets a fried chicken sandwich.
0: Look at that. Fill it up, make their own sandwich.
1: We have saved so much money. I'm just telling you, you can eat under $45 at Chick-fil-A as a family of five.
2: All right, so the breakdown goes $17 for the nuggets, right?
3: Right, easy peasy.
2: 25 cents for each bun.
3: Okay. So that's about 20-ish dollars.
2: Yeah, so we got five, and then what they do is they put the nuggets in the buns, make their own.
3: Yeah, you can get whatever sauce that you want to add on top, you know
2: fries,
3: what I mean?
2: Fries, right?
3: If you get a side of fries, a big order of french fries, the whole family is fed. Like you said, under $45 for a family of five. That's honestly so good these days.
2: That's winning, I guess, right? I mean, because think about it. I know so many families who have kids, and every time they eat out, it's like, wow, it's insane.
3: Yeah, even just fast food restaurants are expensive now. It's like you're going to spend over $40, $50-ish regardless of, like, just McDonald's or whatever, right? What a biz.
2: Yeah, yeah.
3: Anywhere you go.
2: And they all have their own order that they want, right?
3: Right.
2: You have to cut that out, though, to save money. You can't just let your kid order whatever they want.
3: Yeah, that's true.
2: So apparently the kids just have to deal with this.
3: Good. Also, yeah, I think that you can make it fun. It's still Chick-fil-A, so it's good. Do you know what I'm saying? Like, you can't really go wrong. I like it. There's another hack that I saw too, like Chipotle. You can order, I saw a guy do like a meal prep hack with Chipotle, and it was about the same price, like $48, and he got like four or five meals out of it.
2: There
3: so like
2: go.
3: There's ways to do it at all these different restaurants. This is the first that I've heard of Chick-fil-A.
2: All right, saving a buck or two and feeding all them damn kids.

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0: Hello?
1: Hola, my name is Carmen, and I'm calling from Il Nana Banana Moving in Slorage. We're calling to give you an estimate on your move to Minneapolis. Who am I speaking with?
0: You're speaking with... It's like kind of hard to hear.
1: It's hard to hear what? Oh, you're hard of hearing? Oh, I'm sorry. Okay. Can you press 2 so that we can
0: get... No.
1: Someone can speak to you in sign language.
0: What were you calling about?
1: We're calling to give you an estimate on your move to Minneapolis. I just wanted to get some more information from you.
0: My move to Minneapolis?
1: Yes.
0: I'm not moving to Minneapolis.
1: But we got an online inquiry from about a move from New York to Minneapolis?
0: No, she moved.
1: She moved.
0: That was like 2 months ago.
1: And why didn't you go with her?
0: What? That's really none of your business.
1: Are you guys still together?
0: This isn't the type of questions that movers... No, I'm sorry, I gotta go.
1: What? Why? Hello?
0: Yeah, hello?
1: Hola, this is Carmen. I believe we were disconnected.
0: Why are you calling me back?
1: Is the long-distance relationship what's making you irritable? Because you sound very annoyed.
0: I'm annoyed with you, actually.
1: Why are you annoyed with me? We're not in a long-distance relationship.
0: The questions that you were asking were none of your business. You were asking about me and my...
1: Excuse me, asking for more information so I can give you a better estimate on your move is none of my business?
0: Yeah,
1: I'm a mover.
0: But I don't need an estimate.
1: See, now I know why she left you. You're very hard to talk to, sir. Difficult to speak.
0: You need to stop talking. I can't believe you would even get a man with that crazy high-pitched helium voice.
1: Men love this voice.
0: Have you been sucking on helium tubes?
1: It's none of your business what I've been sucking on.
0: You are a idiot.
1: Hello. Stupid.
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1: 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That's on the way. Right now, celebrity birthdays, and Lauren has the lineup for
2: us. Okay, so Maya Hawke, who is Robin from Stranger Things.
1: Yeah.
2: I love her. She's 28 today. Jaden Smith is also 28. Sophia Bush, 44. Beck is 56 today. Let's see. Who else do we have on this list? Kevin Bacon, 68. Toby Keith would have been 65.
1: All right. Those are your celebrity birthdays, local birthdays. Looks like so. Ariel Fulton is celebrating 36 with us. Brenda Garcia, 31 today. Birthday shout-outs as well for Daniel Soto. Emily Charles, 36, and Alice, 33 for Jaime Naranjo. Jennifer Hughes, celebrating 40 down in Kingsville. 38 for Joe Thompson. Also, Kristen Wolf, celebrating 35. Marina Alvarado, 38, up in Rockport with us. Also, Michelle Kane, 45 today. Michelle Martinez, 46. Pamela Rangel, 41, in Portland. Birthdays as well for Peggy Well today, 51. Steve Sanchez, also celebrating. Steve is 26. Happy birthday, sir.
2: Okay, joining them from Facebook. Happy birthday to Destiny Garcia from your mom. Emma Elizondo is 12 years old today. Happy 18th birthday to Ana Mon, I think it's Monjares, maybe, okay, from your mom and grandpa. Julius Juju Rodriguez is 14 years old today. Happy birthday to you. Beto Villarreal out in Falfurrias is celebrating his birthday today. Happy 9th birthday to Kingston Hernandez. Thea and cousins love you. Big shout out to Gabby Hernandez, Juan Lopez, and Carlos's comadre Mari up in Kyle, Texas. Let's see. Happy birthday to Michael Andrew from Katrina Mungia. She says, happy birthday to my honey bunny. Okay.
1: Right.
2: Happy 28th birthday to Olivia Perez. Happy 4th birthday to Mimi's little man legend. So cute. Happy birthday to Caden. Love Thea, Nessa, and the kids. Happy birthday to, it just says it's, I think it's Ashia Puente. It says happy birthday to my mom. So happy birthday, mom. Happy 12th birthday to Mason Ray and Sinton. Zuri Garza is celebrating her 17th birthday. And happy birthday to Liam Mungia. Thea loves you. So those are our Facebook birthdays. We have a cake from our friends at Herrejón's to give away. And that will go to... we're going to go the little photo of legend. Happy birthday.
1: I'm good with that.
2: Yeah.
1: All day.
2: You got a cake.
1: All day.
2: Herrejón's is hooking you up.
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1: 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All it takes is one call." And they says, "Come over, we got you." 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

0: Hello?
1: Hi, Miss please.
0: This is?
1: Hi, this is Luwala Dang calling from the McHenry Investigations Unit. How are you doing?
0: Good, how are you?
1: Calling about a house alarm that you set off at a friend's house a while back.
0: Okay.
1: Are you aware that there's a financial penalty when officers have to respond to a false alarm?
0: No, I didn't. I asked the person that I was at his house, I asked him if he had gotten a fine, and he had told me no.
1: Well, that's just because men are always trying to be kind to the hefty. Regardless, I need an address from you so I know where to send this $4,000 fine to.
0: Excuse me?
1: Mm-hmm.
0: It's $4,000.
1: That's what I said, Leather Nipple.
0: It was an error, though. I mean, it's not like I purposely...
1: We spoke to the man who owns the residence, and he said he never gave you permission to come in, that you tried to hood rat your way in.
0: No, he handed me his keys, so if he told you that was an error.
1: Well, he said that you took them.
0: He left me his keys and gave me the access code to his garage.
1: Mm-hmm.
0: I called him up. He was leaving town, and he left me his keys.
1: Let me read you the statement that Mr. Bell left us.
0: Okay.
1: She asked me for the keys, but I told her no on account that she wanted a piece of late night trim off a brother.
0: Excuse me?
1: Mm-hmm.
0: I'm sorry. Can I get your name and number?
1: Yes, my name is Clarissa Jenkins.
0: Oh.
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Professional truck driver. I drive an 18-wheeler. 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And when I got up, I look at that. 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And they says, "Come over. We got you." 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

0: 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Call your dad.
1: I'm on it, Ma. Hola, Pa.
2: 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I can't hear you. I'm at the stadium in Monterrey.
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0: once again this morning. Aries first. Lauren.
1: All right, Aries, you can dazzle members of the opposite sex with your quick wit and aggressive charm. It's a five-star day for you.
0: Up next, Taurus, chances to express your ideas and beliefs is going to bring popularity, as long as you're not too arrogant, though, all right? Four stars for you.
1: All right, Gemini, pleasure trips will be favorable and bring about possible romance. Five stars for you, too.
0: Cancer is next. Avoid letting kids or friends borrow from you. Three stars.
1: Leo, sudden changes concerning coworkers may surprise you. Three stars for you.
0: Virgo is up next. Yours is short and simple. Just be yourself. Four stars, Virgo.
1: All right, love that. Libra, let's see. Colleagues may try to undermine you when talking to superiors. That's a three-star day.
0: Scorpio is up next. You're going to be able to break those bad habits, but you got to put your mind to it. Five stars, Scorpio.
1: Sagittarius, don't give them the use of your credit card. Don't do it. It's a two-star day for you.
0: Capricorn is up next. Try to get others to stand behind your good judgment. Four stars.
1: And Aquarius, let's see. Travel will be most exciting. Consider a cruise. Four stars.

0: for you.
1: And finally, Pisces this morning, you don't like confrontations at the best of times. However, you may find them hard to avoid today. Three stars there. Those are your horoscopes. Color and number of the day today. Random facts for you guys as well. All right, Play-Doh.
0: Yes.
1: Play-Doh.
0: Love Play-Doh.
1: You had to resist the urge to eat it.
0: To smell it. Oh, my gosh. The smell is so good.
1: Originally created 1930s. Its first original, I guess the idea behind it was as wallpaper cleaner. They were going to use it as wallpaper cleaner.
0: Wow.
1: It didn't quite work out. Then it became a toy. And then, don't eat the Play-Doh.
0: What a gift.
1: Yeah.
0: You know? What a surprising gift.
1: Well, it worked out, right?
0: Yeah.
1: Color of the day today.
0: Brown.
1: Number of the day today, random fact number two. So basketball has different rules in North Korea.
0: Okay.
1: The game is played differently over there.
0: I didn't know this.
1: Yes. Slam dunks.
0: Yes.
1: 3 points. And shots in the final 3 minutes.
0: Okay.
1: Are worth 8 points. 8 points in the final 3 minutes.
0: Interesting.
1: Now, if you shoot a 3-pointer and you hit nothing but net, or as they call it, swish.
0: Right.
1: It's worth 4 points.
0: Interesting.
1: But it can't hit the rim. It's got to be a straight net. Pop.
0: Nothing but net, yeah, baby.
1: That's worth 4 points. And you lose a point for missing a free throw.
0: Oh, wow.
1: Can you imagine if those rules were played here? How crazy that would be?
0: I feel like the game score would be outrageous, yeah, for one, because the last 3 minutes, 8 points per shot made.
1: 8 points per shot.
0: Do you know what happens in the last 30 seconds even of a game? You know what I mean? Yeah. That's awesome. I kind of like that. It'd be interesting to see.
1: Kind of rowdy, yeah. North Korea, there's a lot of rowdy things over there. Number of the day today.
0: Six.
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17: Hey.

0: didn't get an invite to Travis Kelce and Taylor's wedding. Apparently, we still deserve to breathe the same air.
1: This is so... This is like... Sorry, stupid. This is so stupid.
0: Yeah, apparently it is, because somebody on eBay tried selling a bag of air that was supposedly collected at the big night.
1: I wonder if... If it actually sold.
0: No. The seller's description claimed, quote, "This isn't just a bag. It's history. You can breathe."
1: Oh, God.
0: "Frame it. Display it proudly next to your Eras Tour merch. Signed footballs. Or gift it to that one friend who still believes in fairy tales."
1: Hey, you know what? Great description.
0: Yeah. Anyway, they wanted $50,000 for it.
1: Oh, my God.
0: But by last night, it was already taken down. It was gone.
1: Okay, good. So, I really hope that it was taken down because they realized
0: how stupid it was.
1: And not because somebody bought it.
0: I don't think anybody would pay $50,000 for a bag of air. I don't care where it supposedly comes from.
1: Right.
0: Now, on a related note, there's a website that's called nycgarbage.com. All right? NYCgarbage.com.
1: Okay.
0: They were selling trash that might have come from the wedding or the wedding guests.
1: This is insane.
0: Yeah. We're talking fabric. We're talking like the tops from a Coke can, like a soda can. Even a single AirPod. All selling on NYCgarbage.com, supposedly coming from the wedding itself or the reception or whatever.
1: Okay.
0: $25 a piece.
1: This is insane.
0: Yeah. The website says the stuff came from, quote, "outside MSG, as close to Taylor and Travis's big day as you could have gotten without an invite." And guess what, Lauren?
1: No way.
0: Yep.
1: No way.
0: Sold out.
1: This is...
0: People bought trash.
1: People are sick in the head.
0: Oh, yeah.
1: Like, what are we doing?
0: I don't know.
1: But what are we doing? I need

0: all of the Swifties out there, I don't care. Like, you need to tighten up because that's insane.
1: Buying trash!
0: Yeah, like, tighten up, wow. My guy.
2: Miami. It's for all my scammers and my kid money.

0: that.
1: Right.
0: Some food mashups just make sense, right?
1: Yes, and we love it whenever this happens, honestly.
0: Check this out. Krispy Kreme teaming up with the Girl Scouts. Now think about it.
1: Oh my God.
0: Girl Scout cookies, Krispy Kreme donuts.
1: If it was only Shipley's donuts, I'd be so down for this.
0: Well, unfortunately, we don't have a Krispy Kreme.
1: I always
0: bitch about that every time we talk about this sort of thing, but we're still going to tell you about it.
1: Okay.
0: Krispy Kreme teaming up with the Girl Scouts to make Girl Scout cookie donuts.
1: I love this idea.
0: Yes. There's a thin mince donut with chocolate icing, cookie crumbles, dark chocolate chips, and a cool mint drizzle.
1: Now, you know I have said this so many times, like I'm not a big sweets girly, but I will go to town. I will mess up for to keep it PG some donuts, okay?
0: Yes. There's a Lemon Ups version. It's filled with lemon cream and covered in lemon icing.
1: I love lemon.
0: And the Samoa's knockoff. That's a chocolate-covered donut topped with caramel and coconut. Bam!
1: Okay, okay. Of those three, which would be the first one that you want to try?
0: Lemon Ups. Okay. The Lemon Ups version, I think I'd go with that one.
1: I think I would go Samoa's. I think. I don't know, but Lemon Up would have been my second choice for sure.
0: Well, they just hit stores yesterday for a limited time, so if you're anywhere going to be near a Krispy Kreme, maybe San Antonio or Austin or even Houston, wherever, make sure you hit them up and try the brand new Girl Scout Cookie Donuts.

0: Well, you know it's going to be a fun story when it's about a man that calls himself Snake, the Bigfoot Hunter.
1: Ooh, okay.
0: His real name, Charles Stewart. But that sounds less cool. So he goes by Snake. Right?
1: Right. I don't know why Snake is any cooler, but okay.
0: Snake. Back in 24, he said he found Sasquatch's remains in New York.
1: Okay.
0: Now, since then, he claims he went to Cornell University and got the remains DNA tested.
1: Hmm.
0: And the results, drum roll, show it's half Neanderthal, half human.
1: That's actually really kind of crazy.
0: That's what he says.
1: That's what he says, but like, is there research to show he went to Cornell, right? So it's like...
0: He went to Cornell, yes.
1: Is that public record?
0: I don't know, but apparently, check this? He finally says DNA evidence that Sasquatch is real. Wow. And apparently part human. Here he is talking about it.
2: After doing a DNA test at Cornell Veterinary and Bio-DNA Lab, we found that this is 58.5% Neanderthal / Denisovan, which is European Neanderthal mixing with Asian Neanderthal, and then this 41.5% remaining, that is human.
0: He even gave the Bigfoot a name. Dak. D-A-C-K. Dak.
1: I'm just looking at the photo of Snake.
0: Yeah.
1: Mr. Charles Snake, whatever his name is. This is insane. I don't believe one word that comes out of this guy's mouth.
0: Now, obviously, there are some naysayers, Lauren. Pretty much everybody.
1: Okay.
0: They say he's full of it. Cornell University hasn't confirmed the DNA testing took place either.
1: Okay, yeah. I could. That makes a lot of sense after seeing his photo. Have you seen it? Did you look at it?
0: No, not yet, but Snake, I'm sure it looks like an idiot. Stewart, Charles, plans to put Dak on display at the New York State Fair later this summer if you want to check him out.
1: What?
0: Yeah.
1: Just like his remains?
0: I mean,
1: he probably like put something together because this is a little cuckoo. Looking just like at his photo, it's like dark beard, super like platinum blonde hair, cowboy hat. Boy.
0: I wouldn't trust this guy.
1: No.
0: One bit.
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0: In the U.S., 1 in 5 children with cancer will not survive. 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
1: Professional truck driver. I drive an 18-wheeler. I was asleep in my truck. All of a sudden, I heard a big bang that knocked me off of my bed, and I end up hitting the steering wheel and the gear shift. And when I got up, I looked at that. There was an 18-wheeler in front of my truck. My son says, "I got somebody that'll help you. Herman and Herman will help you. All it takes is one call." And they says, "Come over, we got you." And if it wasn't for them, I wouldn't be walking right now. Herman always put you first.
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This is not headline news. Meta is selling smart glasses that feature Kylie Jenner's voice. Hey, that's the first time I've ever used smart and Kylie Jenner in the same story. New robot shoes will help you walk 6 miles per hour. You'll move so fast, you won't hear all the people mocking you. A Casper the Friendly Ghost TV show is coming to Disney Plus. A better fit would have been Paramount Plus, since it's also dead. Solar power surpassed coal in the U.S. for the first time ever. Don't worry, West Virginia. Santa still needs something for bad kids' stockings. This is not headline news.

0: Hello?
1: Hello, my name is Carmen. May I please speak to Remy?
0: This is she.
1: Hi there, and do you drive the old Lexus SUV?
0: Yeah.
1: Okay, great. I work at Boutique, and it says here that you continuously park in our designated spot.
0: Okay.
1: Oh, my bad. I'm sorry.
0: No.
1: I was just trying to talk. I was just trying to talk while you were jumping in.
0: Okay, sorry.
1: Okay, go ahead. Yeah, your turn.
0: No, I'm just saying it's just a misunderstanding because I just will use the spot to unload groceries, but I'm not, like, parking there.
1: What's a misunderstanding that you don't know it's our designated spot?
0: Okay.
1: That it's for customers only, which you are not?
0: No, I'm not parking there. I'm just unloading groceries. That's different. I don't...
1: That's different. Okay, so can I ask you a question?
0: Sure.
1: What gear is your hoopty in when you're unloading groceries?
0: What gear's my what?
1: No. What gear?
0: Oh, okay. Yeah, sure. I put it in park temporarily.
1: It's in park. So then what are you doing?
0: Okay.
1: Parking. Exactly. Exactly.
0: I understand the difference.
1: Oh,
0: you don't
1: really?
0: Hello? Hello?
1: Hola, this is Carmen. May I please speak to Remy? I believe we were disconnected. No.
0: I hung up on you. I don't want to have this conversation anymore.
1: No, it's my turn.
0: Like,
1: no, it's my turn to talk now, okay? You interrupted me.
0: Okay.
1: Now it's my turn, okay? Have you ever played double dutch? I jump in and you jump in and I jump in and you jump in.
0: Oh, you're telling me how to have a conversation with somebody. Oh, thank you so much. Thank you.
1: It's kind of like an upside down pineapple party.
0: What the f*** is that?
1: Oh, baby, you're too young to know.
0: Yeah, I'm young and I don't shop at your store because it's for old ladies.
1: You couldn't afford it, okay? That's why you can't. Yes, exactly.
0: My money. Your store is for old ladies. Everything looks stupid.
1: Okay, our store is not for old ladies, okay? It's for classy, elegant, seasoned.
0: Seasoned because they're old.
1: No, because they got flavor, girl.
0: Oh, yeah, flavor of old age.
1: Older the berry, sweeter the juice.
0: Softball flavor.
1: Stupid.
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6: 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I'm a stickler. Let me explain. 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Still, I got bit when I was 3. 1 in 40,000. The odds of a second rattlesnake bite are over 1 in a billion. I must be special. I got bit again 12 years ago. 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Daylight, twilight, even after midnight. High four. 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

0: All right, right in the middle of summer, and, you know, it's hot. Ain't only going to get hotter, right?
1: Very true.
0: Everybody talks about it down south. We're not even in August yet. You know, that's like everybody's famous line, right?
1: I have said that before.
0: I know.
1: Like, I'm like at the hook schemes dying,
0: we're
1: right?
0: Not and even we're in
1: like,
0: August yet.
1: Yeah, wait until August.
0: Wait till August. Everybody says it. You're not the only one. I mean, we all say it. It's not even August yet. But hey, let's not forget about dogs. Okay?
1: Okay.
0: Dogs don't sweat like we do.
1: Very true.
0: So they can get heat stroke really fast. Now, there's an easy way to figure out if it's too hot for them to run around outside.
1: Okay.
0: Check the temperature and the humidity. Add the two numbers together.
1: Oh,
0: if
1: wow.
0: If it totals more than 150, too hot for your dog.
1: Okay, so essentially it's... What is it? Eight months out of the year, it's too hot for them here.
0: Yeah, probably.
1: You know what I mean?
0: I know.
1: Our humidity is always like at 100.
0: Yeah, okay, so take 100 plus 97.
1: Exactly.
0: And you got 197. okay. You're staying inside.
1: Yeah.
0: So that's just one of many tips if you're a dog owner for these hot summer days.
1: Yeah.
0: You got to watch out for signs of heat stroke. You know, they're panting real heavy or they get all of a sudden just want to lay down, have no energy.
1: Oh, yeah. Mm-hmm.
0: You got to do something, all right? Spray them with a hose. You got to cool them off if they start
1: Sweet
0: acting
1: babies.
0: Weird. Find
1: yeah.
0: some shade. Give them some water.
1: Pick them up. Take them home.
0: Watch for signs of heat stroke. Now, here's another one. Don't make your dogs go swimming.
1: Oh, yeah.
0: Most dogs like to swim. Some breeds don't. I heard pit bulls don't.
1: Okay.
0: So don't carry them into the water because you're going to freak them the hell out.
1: It'll just like basically cause more stress.
0: Yes.
1: It's already hot outside. They're stressed from the heat. Then you're going to throw them in a pool thinking like, oh, I'm going to cool them down a little bit. No, it's just going to be worse.
0: It's going to be worse.
1: Okay.
0: Don't burn their paws on the sidewalk.
1: Oh, yeah. That's a big one, especially here.
0: Now you go, oh, how do I know? Well, put your hand on the sidewalk. If it hurts to keep your hand there, well, it hurts them as well.
1: Yeah.
0: Idiot.
1: Yeah.
0: Find a place with grass. Here's a couple more here. You know, if you groom your dog, that's mm-hmm. fine. Don't shave them.
1: Okay.
0: Trimming their hair is okay. Don't shave them. Some dogs have an extra layer of hair that actually helps them keep cool in the summer.
1: Okay, good.
0: So ask the vet. Right?
1: Yeah. So again, it's like one of those things where it's like, okay, oh, I'm going to put them in the pool. It's going to cool them off. Oh, I'm going to shave their hair. It's going to cool them off. But actually, it's like doing opposite.
0: They
1: so just
0: be sunburned,
1: mindful.
0: By the way, and they're more likely to get bitten by bugs if they don't have hair.
1: We got to protect their little babies.
0: I know, but people are idiots, so. And give them a checkup petting. If they're spending a lot of time outdoors, check out their fur to make sure they don't. You need some extra brushing or maybe a bath and check their skin for irritation from bites and stings and all that kind of stuff out there.
1: I like it. We got to take care of our four-legged friends.
0: That's right. And here are some, those are just some of the tips for these hot summer days. We're not even in August yet.

0: C95, good news time!
1: Let's get into it.
0: We start with a Colorado River guide who's become the first American woman to row solo from California to Hawaii.
1: Oh, I think I saw this. I tracked this. This is so cool.
0: Talk about, back muscles. Her name is Kelsey Findler, and she completed the 2,400-mile journey in 43 days.
1: Wow.
0: She not only broke the women's record, but surpassed the previous overall solo rowing record for that route as well.
1: Ooh, okay. So she beat a boy, too. We love it. Yes. Overall, yes, ma'am.
0: And the best part about it, she raised $30,000 for charity.
1: Okay.
0: So good for her.
1: Good for her. What a beast.
0: A dog in Kansas is safe now after being rescued from a 15-foot-deep well. Apparently, the dog fell in while running away from July 4th fireworks.
1: He's a big boy, too.
0: Yep. And this happens all the time. Dogs freak out for the fireworks. They take off. Then you got problems. Animal control officers, cops, firefighters all work together to pull the doggy from the well after someone heard him crying for help.
1: Oh, sweet baby.
0: They decided to name him because they cleaned him up. They fed him brisket. And he loved it. So now they decided to name him Brisket.
1: I love it.
0: And finally this morning, a group of neighbors in England rushed into a burning home and rescued an 87-year-old woman with Alzheimer's who was asleep and didn't know there was a fire.
1: Wow, that's the kind of sleep that I'm looking for.
0: The two neighbors fought through heavy smoke to find her and helped her safely out of the house. They were guided the whole time by the woman's daughter on the doorbell camera intercom.
1: Wow, that's beautiful.
0: Yep. The daughter says a stranger saved her mom's life because she only had minutes to get out.
1: That's beautiful.
0: That's the good news this morning. 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
2: 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My son says, "I got somebody that'll help you. 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And it says, "Come over, we got you." 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

0: know my little off a rocker.
1: Pick a bowl. Surprise. This that chicken cheese. Pick a bowl. Let me FaceTime my op. I'm in the street. Pick a bowl. Yes, AGs. I'm putting something to sleep. Pick a bowl. He on the ground. I praise God and start stumping.

0: A former Little League president, right?
1: Okay.
0: We hate when this happens. Facing charges now. Felony charges.
1: Ooh.
0: Yeah. Apparently, $65,000 disappeared from the Little League's bank account.
1: So $65,000
0: gone.
1: Wow.
0: The money was supposed to pay for the kids' uniforms and for umpires and for the kids to travel.
1: Wow.
0: Well, the president decided to spend it on plane tickets, casinos, strip clubs, and how about this one? Even ED pills.
1: Wow. Yeah. It's a tough bill, my guy.
0: One receipt even included $433 tip at the strip club.
1: This is insane.
0: With the kids' money.
1: Right. This is like, there are movies made about this, and it's how do we get him back? And honestly, though, like, we've had some craziness going on with our Little League here in Corpus Christi, and I think that this, even though this is really bad to take all their money, it's not as bad as it can get.
0: Yeah, investigators looked at the league's account. It just had $25 left.
1: Oh, my God. He literally drained it.
0: Yeah, he did. This nearly ended the season for more than 200 kids. Luckily, there were some donations given from the community, and even the Oakland A's helped save, well, the former Oakland A's.
1: Wow.
0: They're going to be, I guess, the Vegas.

0: So even though we didn't get an invite to Travis Kelce and Taylor's wedding, apparently we still deserve to breathe the same air.
1: This is so, stupid. This is so stupid.
0: Yeah, apparently it is, because somebody on eBay tried selling a bag of air that was supposedly collected at the big night.
1: I wonder if if it actually sold.
0: No. The seller's description claimed, quote, "This isn't just a bag. It's history. You can breathe."
1: Oh, God.
0: "Frame it. Display it proudly next to your Eras Tour merch. Signed footballs. Or gift it to that one friend who still believes in fairy tales."
1: Hey, you know what? Great description.
0: Yeah. Anyway, they wanted 50 grand for it.
1: Oh, my God.
0: But by last night, it was already taken down. It was gone.
1: Okay, good. So, I really hope that it was taken down because they realized how stupid it was. And not because somebody bought it.
0: I don't think anybody would pay 50 grand for a bag of air. I don't care where it supposedly comes from.
1: Right.
0: Now, on a related note, there's a website that's called nycgarbage.com. All right? NYCgarbage.com.
1: Okay.
0: They were selling trash that might have come from the wedding or the wedding guests.
1: This is insane.
0: Yeah. We're talking fabric. We're talking like the tops from a Coke can, like a soda can. Even a single AirPod. All selling on NYCgarbage.com, supposedly coming from the wedding itself or the reception or whatever.
1: Okay.
0: $25 a piece.
1: This is insane.
0: Yeah. The website says the stuff came from, quote, "outside MSG, as close to Taylor and Travis's big day as you could have gotten without an invite." And guess what, Lauren?
1: No way.
0: Yep.
1: No way.
0: Sold out.
1: This is...
0: People bought trash.
1: People are sick in the head.
0: Oh, yeah.
1: Like, what are we doing?
0: I don't know.
1: But what are we doing? I need all of the Swifties out there. I don't care. Like, you need to tighten up, because that's insane.
0: Buying trash.
1: Yeah, like, tighten up, wow. My guy.

0: All right, how about this? Some food mashups, we look at them and go, why in the hell would you ever do that?
1: Right.
0: Some food mashups just make sense, right?
1: Yes, and we love it whenever this happens, honestly.
0: Check this out. Krispy Kreme teaming up with the Girl Scouts. Now think about it.
1: Oh my God.
0: Girl Scout cookies, Krispy Kreme donuts.
1: If it was only Shipley's donuts, I'd be so down for this.
0: Well, unfortunately, we don't have a Krispy Kreme. I always bitch about that every time we talk about this sort of thing, but we're still going to tell you about it.
1: Okay.
0: Krispy Kreme teaming up with the Girl Scouts to make Girl Scout cookie donuts.
1: I love this idea.
0: Yes. There's a thin mint donut with chocolate icing, cookie crumbles, dark chocolate chips, and a cool mint drizzle.
1: Now, you know I have said this so many times, like I'm not a big sweets girly, but I will go to town. I will mess up for to keep it PG some donuts, okay?
0: Yes. There's a Lemon Ups version that's filled with lemon cream and covered in lemon icing.
1: I love lemon.
0: And the Samoa's knockoff. That's a chocolate-covered donut topped with caramel and coconut. Bam!
1: Okay, okay. Of those three, which would be the first one that you want to try?
0: Lemon Ups. Okay. The Lemon Ups version, I think I'd go with that one.
1: I think I would go Samoa's. I think. I don't know, but Lemon Up would have been my second choice for sure.
0: Well, they just hit stores yesterday for a limited time, so if you're anywhere going to be near a Krispy Kreme, maybe San Antonio or Austin or even Houston, whatever, make sure you hit them up and try the brand new Girl Scout Cookie Donuts.
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8: Yo. Hey.

0: Well, you know it's going to be a fun story when it's about a man that calls himself Snake, the Bigfoot Hunter.
1: Ooh, okay.
0: His real name, Charles Stewart. But that sounds less cool. So he goes by Snake. Right?
1: Right. I don't know why Snake is any cooler, but okay.
0: Snake. Back in 24, he said he found Sasquatch's remains in New York.
1: Okay.
0: Now, since then, he claims he went to Cornell University and got the remains DNA tested.
1: Hmm.
0: And the results, drum roll, show it's half Neanderthal, half human.
1: That's actually really kind of crazy.
0: That's what he says.
1: That's what he says. But, like, is there research to show he went to Cornell, right? So it's like...
0: He went to Cornell, yes.
1: Is that public record?
0: I don't know, but apparently, check this? He finally says DNA evidence that Sasquatch is real and apparently part human. Here he is talking about it.
2: After doing a DNA test at Cornell Veterinary and Bio DNA Lab, we found that this is 58.5% Neanderthal / Denisovan, which is European Neanderthal mixing with Asian Neanderthal, and then this 41.5% remaining, that is human.
0: He even gave the Bigfoot a name. Dak. D-A-C-K. Dak.
1: I'm just looking at the photo of Snake. Yeah. Mr. Charles Snake, whatever Snake. His name is. This is insane. I don't believe one word that comes out of this guy's mouth.
0: Now, obviously, there are some naysayers, Lauren. Pretty much everybody.
1: Okay.
0: They say he's full of it. Cornell University hasn't confirmed the DNA testing took place either.
1: Okay, yeah. I could. That makes a lot of sense after seeing his photo. Have you seen it? Did you look at it?
0: No, not yet. But Snake, I'm sure it looks like an idiot. Stewart, Charles, plans to put Dak on display at the New York State Fair later this summer if you want to check him out.
1: What?
0: Yeah.
1: Just like his remains? I mean, oh my goodness. He probably like put something together because this is a little cuckoo. Looking just like at his photo, it's like dark, dark, dark beard, super like platinum blonde hair, cowboy hat. Boy.
0: I wouldn't trust this guy.
1: No.
0: One bit.
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0: because we can. 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
8: 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I drive an 18-wheeler. I was asleep in my truck. All of a sudden, I heard a big bang that knocked me off of my bed, and I end up hitting the steering wheel and the gear shift. And then when I got up, I looked at that. There was an 18-wheeler in front of my truck. My son says, "I got somebody that'll help you. Herman and Herman will help you. All it takes is one call." And they says, "Come over, we got you." And if it wasn't for them, I wouldn't be walking right now. Herman always puts you first.
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1: So there are these high school students that are fixing up cars, and then they give the keys to single moms.
2: Oh.
1: It's just such a great program. When I found out about this, I thought, this should just be a program that's done all over the country. It's in Virginia, and these kids that are in, I guess, mechanic shop class, they get cars that people donate, old cars.
2: Mm-hmm.
1: They fix them up, and then they give them to single moms. And they've given away like over 60 cars already.
2: Oh, wow.
3: Oh, that's amazing.
1: To me, I just think to myself, first of all, you're learning empathy, right? Yes. You're learning the power of community, the power of giving, and you're learning a valuable skill.
2: That can't be replaced by AI.
1: Exactly. You out of high school, you can go fix some cars and make money immediately. And remember the last time you took your car to a mechanic? Make some good money, because there is no such thing as a cheap mechanic at all. So here's an excerpt from Now This. They did a story about it.
4: A high school program is giving cars to single moms in need. It's in Virginia, and high schoolers there are learning the basics of auto shop and repairing cars, but then also using those skills to restore cars to give away to single moms. So far, they've given away 60 cars and repaired over 260 others since partnering with Giving Words.
5: People that didn't even know me cared enough to care about my kids. You never know what one act of kindness will do.
1: I remember being single and with my daughters and not having a reliable vehicle, or and at one point not having a vehicle at all, walking everywhere, walking to work, walking to the convenience store to buy food, walking. It was so hard. It sets you back when you already have a lot
2: on your plate.

0: a lot on your plate, you know? Man. So this is incredible. Jessica Rader, she did an interview with the Washington Post, and she said she still can't believe that she was presented with a 2007 gold Prius. She said, when they handed me the keys, I was like, what do I do? And they're like, drive away. Nothing. The car is yours, free and clear.
1: Which wow. is amazing. I went to a high school that they did something similar like this. They had a different program. It was like a shop program, which had like taught kids to be mechanics and do other things.
0: Yeah,
1: but then they also had the program for the young mothers, that girls that were still in high school that had babies, and they were right next to each other. So they were already kind of doing this in one of the high schools I went to, where
0: wow.
1: sometimes if the girls didn't have a ride or have anything going on for them, the guys in the mechanic class would fix up a car for them and get them a car.
0: That's
1: as well.
0: Absolutely incredible. Why is this that's not so like cool. everywhere, right?
2: Yeah, that's a good question, Dana. Like, I don't know about you guys, but for me growing up, the kids who went to shop class, the rest of us kind of viewed it as like not as progressive, or I don't
0: know. It wasn't valued. Kind of looked down. It wasn't a valued class. Yes, I understand yeah, what you're wasn't. Saying.
1: Oh, that's a little different now, isn't it?
2: 100%. I'm looking back like I was an idiot going to creative writing. Yeah, dude. Dana, so, you were there when me and Automatic tried to chain or jumpstart his Jeep, which that
1: we did it. Did we not do it
2: after like 4 or 5 YouTube videos?
0: Okay, if you would like me to share this article with you, maybe you're a teacher or you have a child in school and you want to recommend this to a school, you know, as an incentive to get this program started, hit me up at Dana Cortez on Instagram. Shoot me a DM. I'll send you the article. We'll be right back after this. Don't move. Sponsored by Kohl's.

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1: We're having some conversations about summertime memories. This is probably one of my favorite times of the year, and grown experiences, and also we're children. We're talking about that. You've been on hold for a minute. What's your name?
2: Hi, come here, Lily. This is Christelle. I actually called last week and won a prize, and I told my daughter I won a prize, and she was so distraught that she did not get to talk to Dana Cortez.
1: Well, where is she? Well, who is your daughter?
2: Tell me what your name is.
3: Lily.
1: Hi, Lily. You sound so smart, Lily. How old are you?
3: 5.
1: Oh, my goodness. Hey. Miss Lily is 5
4: She's a big
1: years
4: girl.
1: Old. Yeah, she's already big. So you must be in kindergarten, right, mija?
3: Yeah, but I'm almost in first grade.
1: Remember when you're little? You want to be older? She's like, I'm not in kindergarten. I'm going to first grade, okay? Now I'm like, don't ask me my age. All right, mija, anyway, what are you doing for the summertime?
3: Playing with my sister.
1: Oh, I love that.
5: Homie time.
1: But she has a built-in best friend.
5: Yep.
1: And automatic, you and Anthony A both had siblings when you were little to play with. I was solo dolo. Mija, does your mom let you drink water from the water hose?
3: No.
1: No, mom says yes. Mom says yes. You know what? Mama says yes because mama did it. She knows it makes us stronger people. Right, mom?
2: Absolutely. You're not coming in my house.
1: I just had some serious flashbacks. Girl, you got me rolling here. We love your daughter. She's such a sweetie.
2: Oh, well, thank you so much.
1: When she said you can't come in my house, how many times did your parents or grandparents lock the door? Don't be coming in and out of the house. You better stay outside.
4: Make sure your feet are clean. That was always a big thing.
1: Oh, that was a big thing. I remember one time my cousin and myself, we've been going in and out. I've talked to you about her. Her name is Shannon. And she was a little bit older. She was like my big sister. We've been going in and out all day long. And we were playing on a tree, and there were ants crawling up the tree.
4: Oh.
1: And she wanted me to play there and stomp out the ant bed.
4: Oh, you guys started jumping on the ant bed?
1: Oh. Automatic. Before I knew it, these ants were up to my chest.
4: Oh.
1: And she kept saying, it tickles, huh? And then I started crying. I said, it doesn't tickle. It hurts. And we ran home, and my aunt would not open the door.
4: And you're just being eaten by ants?
1: We are stomping and crying, and my Nana finally said, I think something's wrong with them. We better open the door. So we open the door. We tell them what's going on.

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1: Oh,
0: sprays the Raid on us. 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
3: 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It's me, Tommy Cool. Ever wondered why Tommy Cool gives a high four? I'm a stickler. Let me explain. The odds of a rattlesnake bite are 1 in 40,000. Still, I got bit when I was 3. 1 in 40,000. The odds of a second rattlesnake bite are over 1 in a billion. I must be special. I got bit again 12 years ago. The folks who cared for me the first time were sticklers. No lasting damage. The second time, not sticklers. 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

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Daylight, twilight, even after midnight. 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
12: 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Uh-huh. She ain't even all that. I ain't even like that. Ain't her mama white.

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1: Okay, so today's Down in the DM, we're going to talk about Melinda first. She thinks that her man, Connor, is talking to another woman on TikTok and is trying to find out what's really happening.
2: All right, let's take her off hold so we can talk to her.
1: Okay, hi, Melinda, are you there?
3: Hey, I'm here.
1: Okay, so go ahead and explain to us why you need this Down in the DM today.
3: Yeah, so long story short, my boyfriend got his TikTok account 2 weeks ago, and now he's, like, constantly scrolling through videos. Mm-hmm. And he, like, doesn't pay attention to me. He doesn't look up from his phone, and, like, he's talking to this lady that he follows on there.
1: Tell me what the messages say.
3: Well, one that I saw is that he wants to meet up with her sometime.
2: How are you seeing all these messages?
3: I just kind of saw them, I guess.
4: I don't know. You didn't just see them. I don't know.
3: Okay, I did go through his phone.
2: Okay. That's the answer I was looking for.
1: So what? It doesn't matter. He's messaging a woman trying to meet with her, whether she went through the phone or not. He's trying to meet with a woman.
3: Yeah, exactly. Like, I think going through his phone isn't as bad as what he's doing. Like, I have a reason to.
1: And if he hadn't been talking to this lady, she wouldn't have done it.
2: Oh, come on. You think he's really trying to meet up with someone or making things up on your head because you're just jealous of TikTok and him scrolling through the videos and not paying attention to you?
3: No. Like, obviously, I know something's wrong. Otherwise, I wouldn't have, like, sent you guys a message.
4: Okay.
3: I wouldn't have asked for help.
4: So. But going through his phone, dude, that's not right. That's disrespectful.
3: Well, I honestly do everything for him. So at this point, it's like, if you see something, say something kind of a thing. I cook, I clean. I'm good to him. He's being disrespectful to me, like, by talking to this lady. So at some point, you got to do something.
1: And we already came up with a plan anyway. We'll call Connor. I'll pretend I want to meet with him and invite him to my house to help him make videos.
4: I mean, you don't think that's too much?
3: No, I don't. I mean, if he says yes, I'm going to break it off.
2: All right. What's this lady's name?
1: I already have all that. I already did all it. It's Issa.
4: All right. We're dialing now. Here we go.
5: Hello?
1: Hi, is this Connor?
5: Yes, it is. Who's this?
1: It's Issa from TikTok. How are you?
5: Hey, you're calling me?
1: Yeah, you know what? Yeah, I love messaging you. I love your videos, so I thought I was going to do something a little old-fashioned like they did back in the day. Pick up the phone and call.
5: Okay, well, I'm glad you did.
1: You know, let me get to it real quick. I was wanting, to meet up, and I was thinking we could make a video, a special video, just me and you.
5: Yeah, you really want to meet me?
1: Of course. Yes, I do, Connor. Why not? It'll be so much fun. I can just imagine.
5: Is there an extra charge or something? You know, I paid my subscription, but I only signed up for 3 months.
1: Well, I think we can do better than that. What are you expecting from this subscription that you're paying for?
5: Just
0: it's going down. 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

0: Hey, if you just turned the radio on, we are at the second part of today's Down in the DM. And Melinda actually sent me a message because her man Connor is on TikTok. Okay, everybody's on TikTok. But why is he messaging some strange lady? That's the question.
1: While he's like constantly scrolling through videos, mm-hmm. and he like doesn't pay attention to me, he doesn't look up from his phone, and like he's talking to this lady that he follows on there.
0: Tell me what the messages say.
1: Well, one that I saw is that he wants to meet up with her sometime.
0: Did Connor find a new friend on TikTok? Or is he trying to meet up with this lady and be more than friends? Well, that's what we're about to find out. Is it going down? Turn the radio up. You know, let me get to it real quick. I was wanting, to meet up, and I was thinking we could make a video, a special video, just me and you.
2: Yeah, you really want to meet me?
0: Of course. Yes, I do, Connor. Why not? It'll be so much fun. I can just imagine.
2: Is there an extra charge or something? You know, I paid my subscription, but I only signed up for 3 months.
0: Well, I think we can do better than that. What are you expecting from this subscription that you're paying for?
2: Just what's in the package, a weekly meal and some discount codes maybe for the ingredients. I don't remember what else was included.
0: Okay, what about us meeting at my place? Are you good with that?

0: Yeah, I'm down if you're going to show me there, but if I'm in the video, do I get a discount? Because I don't think it's fair if you want to charge me.
1: Okay, hold on. I don't know what you're talking about here. I really don't understand what's happening here.
0: The cooking classes, I don't want to sign up for anything extra.
1: Melinda, I'm just going to tell Connor that you're on the phone.
0: What?
1: Melinda.
0: What?
2: Connor, what are you doing? Who is the diva lady?
1: Connor, this is Dana Cortez from the Dana Cortez Show. Melinda had us call you because she said you were messaging this woman, Issa, about meeting
0: what?
1: Her.
0: What? Melinda did...
2: I'm so confused. What are you doing?
0: What are you doing? What is this?
1: Connor, who's Issa? It's obvious you weren't planning on cheating, but who's this lady?
0: Look, it's just a class, you know?
2: Yeah, what kind of class, and why didn't you tell me?
0: It's nothing. I don't even want to do it anymore, you know?
2: No, just tell me.
1: Yeah, what's the big deal? What kind of class?
0: It's a cooking class.
1: Well, why wouldn't you tell her?
2: A cooking class? What for? Okay, I cook for you every day.
0: Because you're a horrible cook. That's why.
1: Oh, my gosh.
3: I didn't know that was coming.
0: I'm sorry, but...
2: you love my cooking.
0: I'm sorry, but I really don't.
2: Okay.
0: I don't love it.
2: Are you comparing my cooking to your mom's again?
0: I've never compared your cooking to my mom's because there is no comparison.
2: Oh, my God. Okay, you're such an...
3: He's told you that you're bad cooking. You didn't listen.
2: Oh,
3: okay,
2: shut up! You don't even know what you're talking about.
4: Oh well, dude, you can't be telling people to shut up.
3: No,
4: we know. I mean, we know your food's not good.
0: I'm hanging up.
1: It did not go down in the DM. I cannot believe that I'm saying this, but Connor's right. Connor is
3: whoa,
1: okay. I know.
3: Oh my gosh!
1: He is
3: agreeing with a man.
1: Whatever. Here's why. Because I always say, if you don't like it, do it yourself. Connor is trying to cook because he's not fond of Melinda's cooking. Okay, maybe she's not the best cook. The only mistake Connor made is not talking to her about it. But I understand why he might not want to, because I'm a good cook. But there's one thing I don't make very well. And I know that. But I keep trying.
4: Oh.
1: And when Automatic told me, this is really bad, and then he said it the second time, this just doesn't taste good. God, it hurt my feelings so badly.
4: Oh, what is the dish?
3: What was it? I don't even remember.
1: It's Chinese food. I tried to make the Chinese.
3: Oh, yeah. Yeah, Dana, that's swinging a miss on the Chinese food. That's
1: Twice. I'm hoping third time I get it right. I don't even know if I want to try.
4: You know what? There should not be a third time. That was, even when you just positioned that, I was like, whoa, that's a little too ambitious.
1: How do you tell the cook in your family they're not doing it right without hurting their feelings?
4: Oh.
1: 877-730-DCS1. 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
1: How do you tell the cook in your family they're not doing it right without hurting their feelings?
0: Oh.
1: 877-730-DCS1. 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

0: 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I was asleep in my truck. All of a sudden, I heard a big bang that knocked me off of my bed, and I end up hitting the steering wheel and the gear shift. And then when I got up, I looked at that. There was an 18-wheeler in front of my truck. My son says, "I got somebody that'll help you. Herman and Herman will help you. It all it takes is one call." And they says, "Come over, we got you." And if it wasn't for them, I wouldn't be walking right now. Herman always puts you first.
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1: I'm going to tell you a story about an old comic book. It's Superman, and it was a number one. Now, this comic book back in the day was beloved by children all over, right? People really loved it. So there was a copy of this Superman number one that was found by three brothers. They were sorting out their late mother's house in Northern California. Now, this Superman number one belonged to her father, so it was their grandfather's. And they thought, this thing seems like it might be worth some money. It was in pristine condition. So they figured we might as well contact somebody who knows something about this kind of stuff. Here's the auctioneer talking a little bit about this comic book.
2: A form was submitted through our website saying they had a Superman number one. And as you can imagine, we get a lot of requests like that. There's a lot of reprints of Superman one. And luckily, they had some nice pictures. So I immediately called them and they told me they found it in the attic San Francisco area. And it ended up being in unbelievable condition. So I jumped on the next flight and went and saw it in person. It's one of the most desirable comic books that you could own. There was a lot of spirited bidding. It shattered the previous world record. I think it was just a lot of people got excited because it's just every factor in collecting that you could possibly want all rolled into one.
1: They're just like, let's send it to auction, see what we get. $6 million later, everybody's happy. Woo! My goodness. You gotta go through your old stuff.
3: Yeah, imagine coming up on something like that. When we moved into this apartment that we live in now, the lady that lived there before us left a lot of stuff behind, and she was an older lady. I think she was 93 or 94 years old.
1: Yes.
3: She's still with us. She just moved into an old folks home. But the amount of stuff she left behind was a lot. At first, I was like, gosh, this is a lot of junk to get rid of. And then we started going through it, and I found the first Beatles album.
1: Which is incredible, and it's in great condition.
3: Yes, that was the biggest come up. And then there, Dana, you found a bunch of clothes.
1: That wasn't the biggest come up. I found a mink. I found a literal mink shawl. I have it on the chair. You're like, what is that? I just don't know what the chair.
4: I don't even know what a shawl is.
1: It's like a mink stole. You throw it over your shoulders. And okay. I found an original Valentino jacket. Couture, by the way, rest in peace. We just lost Valentino, the designer. She had that. And then there was this piece of furniture, though, that was in our storeroom that I just let him haul away. I didn't think about it. Whenever watch Antique Roadshow, I'm like, I should have never gotten rid of that.
3: When we found all this stuff, that's what got me into Antique Roadshow, and now I watch it all the time.
1: And
3: it's like, I think about that table all the time. I'm like, I can't believe somebody got it.
4: Yeah, not you, brokies.
1: I know, from baseball cards to furniture. All right, have you ever found something really valuable? You weren't expecting it to be worth anything, and then you found out it was worth a little money. 877-730-DCS1. Call or text us. We'll be back after this. Don't move. 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
1: Pharrell is the creative designer for the men's line at Louis Vuitton.
2: He's also one of the greatest producers of all
1: time. Big deal, right? So why is Vans coming after him? Because his new Louis Vuitton skate shoe looks like a Vans shoe. Only
2: almost exactly
1: $800 more, which is wild to me. I'm not even kidding you. So Vans is coming at Pharrell. I mean, they're firing shots with the Mr. Me Too verse. Remember this?
3: Want to know the time, better clock us.
1: And they're putting it up on Instagram, on Twitter, trolling Pharrell. And I have to admit, I was a little curious. I'm like, what do these shoes look like? They look like Vans with a big LV on them.
2: And a big price tag on them, too.
1: Yeah.
2: I'm not going to lie, though. Some of the other designs besides the traditional red one that he did, the ones that have the other designs on them are kind of cool, though. But they're going to cost up to $3,200.
1: Yeah, they're not that cool.
4: Yeah, I don't know. Nothing is that cool for $3,200. I'll rather buy a whole like Camry for $200.
1: Why is it because there's the LV on it? They're not made much better. We know the last couple of years, designer stuff has been trash. We know it. We've seen it.
2: We found out that everything's made at the same factories in China.
1: Same factories. Well, not. I mean, allegedly, right?
2: Allegedly. Some, and then they make them
1: and they ship them
2: to
1: Italy
2: Europe.
1: And then they stick the stamp on and blah, blah, blah.
2: Allegedly.
1: I don't know. I feel bad because I don't think Pharrell creatively is like that exciting. I'm sorry. Kanye West did some things. When he dropped the Yeezy, right?
2: He changed
1: the shoe game. He did that. When he dropped the Yeezy Slide, he changed the slide game. Pharrell is just copying Vans' game. And that to me isn't creative. Hire me, Louis Vuitton. I'll come with some stuff. It's kind of sad, to be honest. And I do remember when he first dropped his line, Drake dissed him. And said, that's whack. The only reason people are wearing your stuff is because it was given to them to wear on the runway. And Drake was right. Nobody's wearing that stuff now. It's just bad designs.
2: I'm not a fashion expert. I'm definitely not somebody who's going to be able to tell somebody they should wear this or that. But I will say I've seen his designs before. It doesn't feel like it's anything new.
1: It's not. Vans been around since the 50s, haven't they?
4: 66, actually.
1: Really? Okay. Are you that into design? Is that something that you want to spend money on as a man? Do you care? Anthony, you just kind of said I'd rather buy a Camry. What's the most money you've ever spent on a pair of shoes?
4: Nothing more than like $200. I honestly couldn't think of anything more than $200.
1: That's a lot, but it's nowhere near $800. So no, yeah, no. I get that. It's just ridiculous. And if you're going to buy something like that, it should last forever. Those shoes don't look like they're going to last
2: every
1: more than a
2: month. Every shoe that I've ever bought that's like a luxury shoe, I still own to this day.
1: Yeah, Otto, you've been a sneakerhead since I met you, and I feel bad now forcing you to donate all of those exclusive Dunks that are worth so much money now. They're Goodwill
2: no,
1: somewhere.
2: They were worth money. They're not worth money anymore because people don't care. That's the thing about the fashion industry, especially when it comes to shoes. Yeah. It's just like the stock market. They go up and go down. And Dunks, when they were super hot, I was very upset for the fact that you got rid of all those. But now they're not hot anymore, so it doesn't really matter.
1: Well, whoever got them loves them.
2: Hopefully they made a bunch of money off of them.
1: Yeah, hopefully so. Check the photo of these shoes versus the Vans, the Louis Vuitton versus the Vans. Go to @DanaCortezShow on Instagram. It'll be

0: All right, 5 weeks of free gas and five big winners of $500.
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0: Whenever one of my kids gets sick, I trust brands like Tylenol or Advil. Yeah. Tylenol is acetaminophen. Mamas know. Advil is ibuprofen.
1: I've been so reliant on Western medicine since my childhood.
0: Right? Yeah, Anthony, for real. You get a fever. These are the things that help your children break those fevers, help you feel well. Your mom, if she got a bad knee or something. Well, in the 80s, a brand which is trusted by hundreds of millions of people, Tylenol, ended up killing people. Who was behind poisoning a brand like Tylenol?
2: Oh.
0: We'll talk about this in Crazy Crimes of Passion, true crime stories in under 5 minutes when we come back.

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3: 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Yeah.

0: Today's Crazy Crimes of Passion, which are true crime stories in under 5 minutes, we're going to talk about the Chicago Tylenol murders.
1: What?
0: When you hear a brand like Tylenol, you think trustworthy. As a mother of three beautiful daughters, I've had to use Tylenol for years and years to control their fevers, for myself, for pain. Tylenol is a brand name of acetaminophen.
1: I just took Tylenol this past week and it cured my hangover.
0: Yeah, exactly. Like Tylenol for the hangover, right?
2: Tylenol's everywhere you look.
0: It is. Well, in 1982, a little girl by the name of Mary Kellerman, only 12 years old, was hospitalized with severe stomach pain. Her parents were asked, did she drink anything? Did she eat anything? And they said, yes, she consumed one capsule of extra strength Tylenol. Little Mary died the next day. Now, you have to understand, back then, there were no protection caps on the bottles of Tylenol.
1: Yeah.
0: So then another child became sick, and then an adult became sick, all of whom died. This is all within a 1 month span.
2: All in Chicago.
0: All in Chicago. At this point, police begin to suspect that someone in a manufacturing department at Tylenol is doing this on purpose. So one bottle that was owned by Teresa Janice, who was 20, she took one Tylenol and ended up passing. Her roommate gave the bottle to police and they noticed a smell of almonds, which
1: I love almonds.
0: Well, not in this case, because the cyanide that the person was poisoning gives off that scent of almonds. And there were 6 tablets missing from the bottle, which means this person was taking them out and then putting them tainted back in the bottle and not even counting, because there were no protection labels at the time. But what I couldn't believe is that 7 people actually died during this period, and the person has never been caught to this day.
1: What?
0: The Tylenol poisoner automatic was never caught. I have chills because I thought that they caught the person. I don't know. I mean, I guess because we weren't around or whatever. I thought that this person had been put in prison. Investigators searched for decades and never, ever found out who had poisoned all of these people.

0: people. They did have a main suspect. The man's name is James William Lewis. He actually wrote a letter to Johnson & Johnson taking responsibility for the deaths, demanding $1 million to stop them. He was taken into custody and then he denied everything and they could never really put any evidence together because things were so different.
1: Because they didn't have safety caps. They didn't know if it happened at the actual manufacturing plant or if it happened in the stores, right?
0: At the store, exactly. They just did not know. And that is why today, when you get any bottle of medicine, they're capped. Either they have that lock on top or there's some type of plastic or foil on top. And if any of that is tampered with, you know not to take that medicine, take it back to the grocery store, back to the pharmacy, and get your money back.
2: Mm. I think today's Crazy Crimes of Passion is going to be called the Big Headache.
0: I just feel so badly for these families because they never got justice. Now, recently, we did a story about applesauce that was tainted. Now, this was happening in some manufacturing area in Mexico.
1: Yeah.
0: And the person hasn't been caught, but they kind of had a suspect. And all of a sudden, the suspect is gone.
1: He just disappeared.
0: He just disappeared.
1: He's putting cyanide in applesauce in Mexico, and then all of a sudden you can't find him anymore.
2: Mexican applesauce, that sounds like a death remedy right there to begin with.
0: It was being distributed throughout the country. But I thought to myself how things have changed because of the suffering of other people. But it is a great thing that we now know that if something is not covered properly, we need to take that back to the store.
1: And if you have a bottle of Tylenol that doesn't have a safety lock from the 80s, I would throw that out now.
0: Somebody's got one of those in their medicine cabinets. 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More on the radio now. That's Crazy Crimes of Passion. 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

0: 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What's up? 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I just want to remind you guys, if you listen to Lauren and I throughout the week, maybe you should watch us as well. 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
2: 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Requests for large load development projects have reached 439 gigawatts. 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
15: 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I'm a stickler. Let me explain. The odds of a rattlesnake bite are 1 in 40,000. Still, I got bit when I was 3. 1 in 40,000. The odds of a second rattlesnake bite are over 1 in a billion. I must be special. I got bit again 12 years ago. 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Daylight, twilight, even after midnight. High four. 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
1: Yeah, free gas. And we're continuing it this week live out at Palm Harbor Homes. What's the address out there?
0: 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It is 1638 North Padre Island Drive.
1: 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NPID. 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

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Look it up. 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Adding up checks, no minus. 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Yeah. 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I think my

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1: Next artist here does his own thing, does it his own way, and I like it. It's the Dana Cortez Show, DJ Automatic's playlist. He's really had a slow grow, and for me, that means it's real.
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1: So this is a request. Want to shout out to our girl Sandra. She's listening. 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

0: Don't call her a one-hit wonder anymore. Pink Panthers is back.
1: Hey.
0: It's the Dana Cortez Show, DJ Automatic's playlist. It's good to see that, too, because I know how hard she's been working on her career. And she really is a talented person as well.
1: The most interesting thing you just said about her is that Jagan, who used to work for us, is not working for her?
0: Well, he did work with her for a little bit. So he used to do all our videos. Somebody get him on the phone. All right.

0: making a timeless record, like something that's going to play forever and ever. That's the next song here on DJ Automatic's playlist. I don't know if Baby Bash understood what he was doing when he wrote this song, but I have never met one person who doesn't love it. And I'm talking young, old, black, white, Latino. It does not matter.
1: I remember the first time I heard this record, I thought it was a local artist. And I was like, dang, this guy's got, he's got a hit. It sounds really good.
0: Well, it's a forever record. Frankie J's on the track as well. 877-730-DCS1. Let's turn this classic all the way.

0: It's time for your Down in the DM on the Dana Cortez Show.
1: All right, so today's Down in the DM. I'm not going to lie, Automatic Anthony A, the woman who sent me a DM, her name is Samantha. She's such a sweetheart, and her whole world is kind of, she's just shook right now because she thought that her man, her boyfriend Jack, this is it. This is the one. Mm.
2: Oh, what made her think that this was the one? I mean, how long have they been together? What's going on?
3: Well, I mean, Automatic, I don't think you have to question how long they've been together. Sometimes, you know, when the feeling is right, it's just there. You know, you could.
2: Okay, maybe, but how long have they been together?
1: You know what? All good points, but they're going in a year. So I think that's enough time to tell. Let's talk to her now so she can kind of give us the breakdown, what's going on between her and Jack. Can you take her off hold? Hi, Samantha. How are you? Are you there?
4: Yeah. Hey, guys. Thank you so much for doing this.
1: Oh, girl, of course. You know, in the messages, you said that Jack has been a great boyfriend up until recently. How did you guys meet and what changed exactly?
4: Yeah, well, I mean, we met on Hinge and I'd been having like a really bad run until then with dating, and I was like literally about to give up. But then I saw Jack's picture and I was like, okay, he's cute. So we started talking, and honestly, it's been like,

0: so good. But then, like, 2 weeks ago, things got weird. He started, like, getting up early, going to the bathroom with his phone. Mm. He locks the door. And then he acts super weird, like, when I want to talk to him and come in.
1: I don't think that's weird. I don't always want Dana in the bathroom when I'm using it. Why do you have to be there when he's doing his business? That doesn't, you don't have to be there for that.
0: No. Well, first of all, we're really close. But also, like, he gets up 30, 40 minutes before we even normally do. And I would hear him talking to someone else. And one time when I knocked on the door, he was like, he started yelling at me.
2: Do you happen to know, you know, were you able to hear what he said, or could you make out what he was saying while he was on the phone?
0: Yeah, I heard him say stuff like, this is going to be so good. And then I told him, I confronted him. I told him I heard what he said. He denied it. And we just got into, like, a really big fight. And then he took over $1,000 out of our account and, like, won't tell me what it's for or what it's about.
3: That was really suspect to me. And before that, everything was going well, though, right?
0: Yeah, like, I'm really stressed out. Like, I really don't get it. We literally have the best time together, going out, and then even just hanging out at home. My dog loves him. Like, I'm freaking out. I just don't know what's going on.
1: Do you think it just could be early in the morning and you're banging on the door?
0: Can we not go there? Like, I'm telling you.
3: Automatic, don't do that to her.
1: Do what?
3: Don't do that.
1: I'm not doing anything. I'm not trying to be mean. I'm just saying he might just want some alone time when he's in the bathroom early in the morning.
3: Automatic, fine. And that's what we're going to find out. You're actually going to be the one to call. And you can tell him that you're from their financial institution and their account's been compromised.
2: There you go.
3: You know?
2: Yeah, I think if you follow the money, you'll find out.
3: I agree, Anthony. So, okay, Samantha.
1: Hold on. You guys have a joint account?
0: Yeah, we do. That's how serious we are.
3: That's what I'm saying. Really well. This isn't right. So, Samantha, I need Jack's last name. Just tell me who you bank with and then his phone number, please.
0: Okay. His last name is, and we use credit union, and his work phone is
3: Automatic. So here it is. Your goal is to get him to tell us who do he spend his money on? Where's it going? That kind of thing. Okay.
1: Right.
3: Anthony, go ahead and dial Jack's number, please. Samantha, please don't talk until we find out what's going on. Okay. Please put your phone on mute.
0: Okay.
4: This is Jack.
1: Hey, Jack. My name's Justin, the credit union. And we believe your account has actually been compromised and someone may have access to the funds inside of your account.
4: What?
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14: DM. This is the second part. Samantha sent me a direct message and she said, I am so in love with Jack. Everything going well. They're going on a year. Until he started going to the bathroom early by himself in the morning, talking to someone. She can hear him.
15: I heard him say stuff like, this is going to be so good. And then he took over $1,000 out of our account and like won't tell me what it's for.
14: Either she's, you know, making stuff up in her head.
15: Or he's just on his phone.
14: Maybe. Okay, automatic. But if she clearly heard him and he's denying it, it could be going down in the DM. And we're going to find out right now.
15: Hey, Jack, my name's Justin, the credit union, and we believe your account has actually been compromised and someone may have access to the funds inside of your account.
16: Is my money gone?
15: No. You're fine now. Our system was able to detect the unusual activity, so we've got a temporary hold on those funds. However, there was a substantial amount of money that was withdrawn from there.
16: How much money?
15: There was about

0: It was about $1,000.
1: All right. That was me.
0: Oh, okay. I'm glad to hear that. But I do need to verify, since the cash withdrawals aren't something done in this account on a regular basis, can you let me know what it was?
1: I'm booking a trip.
0: Oh, okay. Just to make certain. I asked, why did you use cash, though? You usually do that on a credit card or a debit card.
1: I don't want my girlfriend knowing.
0: Oh, okay. So you're booking something special for you two, a vacation or something like that?
1: Yeah, something like that.
0: Sneaky. All right.
1: Well, I mean, hold on. I got to pat myself on the back for this. My girl's going to be so surprised. She hasn't seen her mom in over a year, so I know she's going to be so happy.
0: That's really awesome.
1: What? Hey, man, I can't understand you. I hear some woman talking.
2: Samantha, you're so anxious you missed what he said. You didn't even hear what this man said.
3: I needed to. You're using our money to fly some woman into town?
0: No. Your mom. He said your mom.
3: Wait.
1: Is this a credit union or like...
2: Jack, this is a down in the DM. Samantha was worried about the money. You took cash out of your account. So, you know, the early phone calls in the morning, she's on the phone right now. And can I ask you, why all the secrecy if it's her mom? I don't understand.
1: Sam hasn't seen her mom in over a year and she's been missing her. I got a bonus at work last quarter. I thought it'd be a nice way to spend it.
2: Oh my gosh.
1: On her.
3: Oh my God.
1: It's your mom, Sam.
3: You're so stupid. Why didn't you just tell me?
1: Because I wanted to surprise you. You know, you're always saying I don't make plans, and now I did.
2: Why don't you guys go and talk? Yeah. Sam, I'm going to text you later, okay?
3: Okay. Okay, bye.
2: It did not go down in the DM. Jack is doing something that I bet you our girl Samantha has asked him to do over and over. You make the plans. You surprise me, Jack obliges.
0: And then he goes out and does it, and guess what? Oh, she thinks he's cheating.
2: My gosh, I felt bad for him.
0: For her to go out there and act like he's cheating and act like he's the bad guy in this
2: situation.
0: That's what happened. That's what she did.
2: Oh my gosh.
0: He's going out of his way, using his bonus money to fly in her mother, and she is over here accusing him of cheating and being a bad guy, when in all reality, he's a great person.
2: First of all, she wasn't as aggressive as you are. You're taking up for Jack one dating him.
0: Because I feel bad for Jack, because there's a lot of men out there that get accused of doing things that they're not doing.
2: Okay, but she wasn't even that angry when she called. She wasn't even that upset. She just wanted to figure it out. Of course she was in the wrong.
0: And the fact that she just gave his name and his bank account stuff, I'm like, who does that?
2: A woman scorned. That's who.
0: But what was she scorned over?
2: Because he's in the bathroom talking to someone. If, let's just say automatic, I'm in the bathroom and you hear me, you know 100%, you heard what I said, and I'm lying to you, what are you going to think?

0: not true.
1: But what was she scorned over?
0: Because he's in the bathroom talking to someone. If, let's just say automatic, I'm in the bathroom and you hear me, you know 100%, you heard what I said and I'm lying to you, what are you going to think?
1: You have a point on this.
0: Okay, there you go. 877-730-DCS1. Call or text, do you really want him to make plans? Let's talk about it another day. Call now.

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1: I'm going to tell you a story about an old comic book. It's Superman, and it was a number one. Now, this comic book back in the day was beloved by children all over, right? People really loved it. So there was a copy of this Superman number one that was found by three brothers. They were sorting out their late mother's house in Northern California. Now, this Superman number one belonged to her father, so it was their grandfather's. And they thought, this thing seems like it might be worth some money. It was in pristine condition. So they figured we might as well contact somebody who knows something about this kind of stuff. Here's the auctioneer talking a little bit about this comic book.
2: A form was submitted through our website saying they had a Superman number one. And as you can imagine, we get a lot of requests like that. There's a lot of reprints of Superman one. And luckily, they had some nice pictures. So I immediately called them and they told me they found it in the attic San Francisco area. And it ended up being in unbelievable condition. So I jumped on the next flight and went and saw it in person. It's one of the most desirable comic books that you could own. There was a lot of spirited bidding. It shattered the previous world record. I think it was just a lot of people got excited because it's just every factor in collecting that you could possibly want all rolled into one.
1: They're just like, let's send it to auction, see what we get. $6 million later, everybody's happy. Woo! My goodness. You gotta go through your old stuff.
3: Yeah, imagine coming up on something like that. When we moved into this apartment that we live in now, the lady that lived there before us left a lot of stuff behind.

0: And she was an older lady. I think she was 93 or 94 years old. Yes. She's still with us. She just moved into an old folks home. But the amount of stuff she left behind was a lot. At first, I was like, gosh, this is a lot of junk to get rid of. And then we started going through it. Oh. And I found the first Beatles album.
1: Which is incredible. And it's in great condition.
0: Yes, that was the biggest come up. And then there, Dana, you found a bunch of clothes.
1: That was the biggest come up. I found a mink. I found a literal mink Whoa. Shawl. I have it on the chair. You're like, what is that? I just throw it over the chair.
2: I don't even know what a shawl is.
1: It's like a mink stole. You throw it over your shoulders. And okay. I found an original Valentino jacket. Couture, by the way, rest in peace. We just lost Valentino, the designer. She had that. And then there was this piece of furniture, though, that was in our storeroom that I just let him haul away. I didn't think about it. Whenever I watch Antique Roadshow, I'm like, I should have never gotten rid of that.
0: When we found all this stuff, that's what got me into Antique Roadshow, and now I watch it all the time.
1: Oh my gosh.
0: It's like I think about that table all the time. I'm like, I can't believe somebody got it.
2: Yeah, not you, brokies.
1: I know. From baseball cards to furniture. All right. Have you ever found something really valuable? You weren't expecting it to be worth anything, and then you found out it was worth a little money. 877-730-DCS1. Call or text us. We'll be back after this. Don't move. 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
2: We're having some conversations about summertime memories. This is probably one of my favorite times of the year, and grown experiences, and also we're children. We're talking about that. You've been a hole for a minute. What's your name?
3: Hi, come here, Lily. This is Christelle. I actually called last week and won a prize, and I told my daughter I won a prize, and she was so distraught that she did not get to talk to Dana Cortez.
2: Well, where is she? Well, who is your daughter?
3: Tell me what your name is.
4: Lily.
2: Hi, Lily. You sound so smart, Lily. How old are you?
4: 5.
2: Oh, my goodness. Hey. Miss Lily is 5
5: she's a big
2: years
5: girl.
2: Old. Yeah, she's already big. So you must be in kindergarten, right, mija?
4: Yeah, but I'm almost in first grade.
2: Remember when you're little? You want to be older? She's like, I'm not in kindergarten. I'm going to first grade, okay? Now I'm like, don't ask me my age. All right, mija. Anyway, what are you doing for the summertime?
4: Playing with my sister.
2: Oh, I love that.
5: Homie time.
2: But she has a built-in best friend.
5: Yep.
2: And automatic, you and Anthony both had siblings when you were little to play with. I was solo dolo. Mija, does your mom let you drink water from the water hose?
4: No.
2: No, mom says yes. Mom says yes. You know why mama says yes? Because mama did it. She knows it makes us stronger people. Right, mom?
3: Absolutely. You're not coming in my house.
2: I just had some serious flashbacks. Girl, you got me rolling here. We love your daughter. She's such a sweetie.
3: Oh, well, thank you so much.
2: When she said you can't come in my house, how many times did your parents or grandparents lock the door? Don't be coming in and out of the house. You better stay outside.
5: Make sure your feet are clean. That was always a big thing.
2: Oh, that was a big thing. I remember one time my cousin and myself, we've been going in and out. I've talked to you about her. Her name is Shannon. And she was a little bit older. She was like my big sister. We've been going in and out all day long. And we were playing on a tree, and there were ants crawling up the tree.
5: Oh.
2: And she wanted me to play there and stomp out the ant bed.
5: Oh, you guys started jumping on the ant bed?
2: Oh, automatic. Before I knew it, these ants were up to my chest.
5: Oh.
2: And she kept saying, it tickles, huh? And then I started crying. I said, it doesn't tickle. It hurts. And we ran home, and my aunt would not open the door.
5: And you're just being eaten by ants?
2: We are stomping and crying, and my nana finally said, I think something's wrong with them. We better open the door. So we open the door. We tell them what's going on. My aunt goes and grabs a can of Raid. Sprays the Raid on us. Well, the ants start to, like, let me just tell you, ended with us in bed with a fever. Talk about them nostalgic summertime memories. Tap in if you got thoughts. And, of course, listen to this on the Dana Cortez Show podcast on demand. 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
13: 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I'm a stickler. 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Still, I got bit when I was 3. 1 in 40,000. 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I must be special. 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Daylight, twilight, even after midnight. 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
1: 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Where do we start today?
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2: burned. Shout out to Scarface, one of the most underrated rappers of all time.
1: Of all time.
2: Now we're going to 1996, when the Spice Girls released their debut single, Wannabe, in the UK. It shoots to number one, setting up Spice Mania.
1: What's a zig a zig ah?
4: If you can't zig, you can't ah. So don't worry about it.
1: I love the Spice Girls. They have
2: I'm glad
1: t-shirt.
2: You had an answer for that, because yeah. I didn't have an answer.
1: I don't know. I ain't got that music fact.
2: So okay. We're going to stay in the UK news, because in 2000, The Real Slim Shady debuted at number one in the UK, giving Eminem his first number one. He didn't have a number one in the United States until Lose Yourself.
1: You're kidding. So he went number one in another country before the
2: U.S.? He went number one in the U.K. first, and then not till years later did he go number one with Lose Yourself. All right, last but not least, we're going to 2016, when Schoolboy Q releases Blank Face.
5: That part, I just want the paper. That part,
1: that is a club anthem.
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1: Gosh, you know, earlier, Auto Ant, you know how we were talking about weddings and being nervous and all of that? There were so many beautiful stories on how to deal with the nervousness of your wedding and all of that. It brought back a memory, Otto. We've been married a long time, look, but it brought back something that really bothered me on our wedding day. And it had to do with you. And
2: what did I do?
1: It was your stupid shoes.
2: Oh.
1: Those?
2: What about my shoes?
1: So I begged Otto.
2: I don't remember what shoes I wore. So.
1: They're in one of my favorite pictures of us. Okay, I begged you to buy a pair of dress shoes, but you're a DJ. You're like, I don't wear dress shoes. I don't want to spend money on dress shoes. And I was like, what are you going to do?
2: Oh, yeah, I probably rented them.
1: It's like bowling. It's like bowling at the wedding. You wore shoes that other people have worn. They weren't stylish. Do you want me to tell you what those shoes looked like? What I remember that day, because you looked so handsome. And then I looked down, and I was like, he's wearing the Munster Man shoes. What's the guy? What was the guy? The Munster guy. He was the dad. I don't know.
3: Mm.
1: Not Eddie. Eddie was the kid. The dad in the Munsters had these big shoes. And it was way before I was born or anything to show, but it's still a classic show, whatever. Your feet look like that. And it was like, you looked so good. And then I looked down. In fact, our wedding photos that we still haven't picked up, if you notice when I post them, I chop our feet off because I hate your shoes.
2: I think, you know, that's kind of a running theme here because when we went to the White House, I didn't buy new shoes for that either. And sometimes when I post those pictures, I chop off my feet too because my shoes look awful.
1: And I'm a guy.
2: I literally have, I don't know, at least 100 pair of shoes.
1: But you're a sneaker guy. Yeah, you're a sneakerhead. I finally, Anthony, after all these years, I finally convinced Otto to buy some nice dress shoes. And they'll last you a lifetime. Were they spendy? Yes. But I said this, you'll buy one pair and you'll never have to buy another pair. I know you only wear them once or twice a year, but we don't have to cut your feet off in our pictures anymore.
3: Wear them, though?
2: I wear them now.
1: Yeah, we've had to, to the Grammys or something, or if we have like a really high-end event or something, he'll wear them. But he wears sneakers most of the time, you know? I mean, he's not that guy to wear dress shoes.
2: I like to be comfortable.
1: Yeah, yeah. I still, to this day, that's the only thing that bothered me.
2: The only thing I regret from our wedding is the hangover. The fact that I let myself be

0: controlled by my friends to drink as much alcohol as I did that night. Because, I mean, I remember everything, but...
1: No, you don't. You do not.
0: I remember most of it.
1: No, you don't. Fact, there's no
0: the way. Fact that I had a three-day hangover... I've never had a three-day hangover in my life.
1: It was so bad, we didn't even consummate the marriage, okay? It was that bad. I'm like, what is going on?
0: It was awful.
1: All right, okay. We do have a podcast. It's called The Dana Cortez Show Podcast. 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It's free. 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I feel like that's a whole different conversation. 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
3: Mm-hmm.
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0: All right, ladies, power together. It's morphin' time.
1: Oh, my God.
0: It's Tino Gochino Radio. We're going to talk to Serena, who's been comparing herself to women on social media. Tell me more.
2: I am just struggling to, I guess, lose weight after I had my daughter Novi. Like, when I had my son, I mean, the bounce back was like within a week. And then with my daughter Novi, I didn't feel pressured to bounce back right away. But now I'm at a point where, like, I'm getting frustrated because it's a year and a half.
1: So now you're just bouncing.
2: And so... But, like, I'm going to the gym. I'm trying to eat better. Like, I'm doing these things, and I'm just not seeing results. And then, yeah, and then I do look on social media, and I see all these girls who are just, like, in shape and just, you know, like, perfect.
0: Mm-hmm. I have questions, and none of them are mean. These are just real questions. One, how consistent are you being with eating better and going to the gym?
2: I go to the gym consistently every week because I pay for it.
1: Like, what do you mean by every week? Is it one time every week?
2: It's three times of heavy lifting. And then I try to do the cardios and everything, like, on the off days. And then the eating, I feel like I do decent, but I know I don't need enough protein. Like, that's the thing. I need to be better at, like, getting enough protein. Like, that is my struggle.
1: Over the weekend, you had went to a concert, and I'm sure you didn't drink water, right? You had an alcohol beverage.
2: You had a seltzer.
1: Oh, okay.
0: I mean, the alcohol is for sure one of the biggest things.
1: Oh, for sure.
3: Oh, yeah.
1: That's where you start. Sugar, you start there.
3: It's tough. Diet's like 80% of it over, I mean, working out's important, but diet's, I mean, and that's the hardest thing to, like.
0: The difference, I think, too, with your current situation, not in a mean way, you're older.
2: I know. That's
0: and so it sits longer. The things that you eat and drink, your body's holding on to it tougher.
2: Yeah. Well, so I even, since I had my daughter, I never even really bought, like, new clothes because I'm like, no, like, I'm going to, like, lose weight. So then now I don't have a lot of clothes, and then that gets frustrating. Mm-hmm. But I'm like, but I don't want to buy bigger clothes because I want to get, I guess,
0: if you
2: smaller.
0: Buy bigger clothes, that's a step in the wrong direction.
2: Yes.
0: For sure.
3: Because then you'll just be like, so this is my size.
2: This actually happened, I mean, on Easter. So this was, like, you know, a few months ago. But I had nothing to wear because nothing fit. And then I started crying. And my husband was like,
1: no.
2: Don't cry.
1: You were Humpty Dumpty. Hey, but real talk, online, these girls are what they look like. The only thing is they just get boosted. They just add on.
0: And who are you following online?
1: That's
0: Let's
1: true.
0: Be clear. Like, are you looking at influencers and stuff? Are you looking at women your age with the same amount of kids? And, like, I mean, like, who are you comparing yourself to?
2: I think it's just in general. Like, even when you just watch, like, I don't know, like, Love Island. Or, like,
0: you're 22 years old.
2: I know, but I'm saying it's tough to not compare yourself. And everybody's, like, boosted, as Nicasio would say. And I'm trying to do it the natural way because people are like, oh, have you done, like, peptides? Have you done this? But also, like, I want to try to do it the natural way. But it is hard when you see, like, when you hear
0: man,
2: the shortcuts.
0: Man, go pop that Ozempic pill and keep it moving. Serena Williams said it worked great.
2: But that's the point. I don't want to. I want to do it natural.
0: But why, though? If it's not working, I'm just saying. If it's
2: because
0: not
2: I
0: working.
2: I don't want to put stuff into my body.
0: I'm not saying that, but if you drink alcohol.
1: I feel like with Tino is like, if you're not consistent and, like, you are a little older, you're going to have to lock in because you're older. Like, you're 40, right? Something like around there?
3: 40.
2: We're basically the same age. So are you 40?
0: Nicasio keeps trolling. He's making a joke out of the whole thing.
1: No, it's real talk.
0: It's just like, I get you don't want to put anything in your body, but if that's the case, then you should not be drinking because you're putting something in your body that's a negative. It's like people weigh out different things. Like, they'll say, yeah. They'll be like, oh, but the alcohol is okay to put in my body because it's just for a good time to loosen up. Ah, but it's still toxic.
2: I'm not saying that it's not, but I don't know if that is what I want to do.
3: Stop drinking, you mean?
2: No, with all the other weight loss medication and pills. I'm trying to be vulnerable here with you, jerks.
1: Stop drinking.
0: Let me see. We have Victoria on the line. She said she has some positive words for you. We'll talk to her next.
4: She ain't even all that. Like, I ain't even like that.

0: All right, it's Tino Gochino Radio. Serena having a very vulnerable moment, telling us that she feels like she's comparing herself to people on social media. She wants her, you know, post-baby bod to kick back in. But it's been, how long? You said a year and a half?
1: A year and a half.
0: Mm-hmm. And it's just, we're not there yet.
1: We're not.
0: So she's trying to not compare, but it's tough. I mean, you know how social media is. Victoria's on the line. What are your thoughts?
2: I feel that she strongly should not be comparing herself to social media. People show the best parts of what people want them to see and hide the struggle so that they, you know, can show the best parts and everyone likes that. So honestly, me personally, girl, go at your own pace. Stuff happens for reasons and that's just the storybook and how God has it in place.
1: Thank you. I know you're not supposed to compare yourself to social media. Like, I understand that. But, you know, it is hard because you see it everywhere. Even, I feel like, on shows and just everywhere. It's just perfect.
2: It's a perfect mask.
3: You said that it was only on social media, but in real life, they look like this.
4: How long did it take to get there, though?
2: Hmm? Sorry, that's my fiance. Like, how long did it take to get there? And also, how many filters do you have to use? Seeing, but not in person. So
0: I don't know. I see a couple of these girls and I'm like,
5: oh my god.
2: That threw me off.
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0: Dating in 2026 sucks, and that's why I made a podcast to talk about it and vent with you guys. I had a listener reach out to share her dating horror story. I'm gonna read it to you. And we'll talk a little bit about it, but I don't want to give the whole thing away because I want you to listen to the damn podcast. So we'll talk about it next. It's crazy. It involves a married man.

0: All right, 5 weeks of free gas and five big winners of $500.
1: That's right. Our latest winner, big shout out to Victoria Duke. She went home with $500 on Friday.
0: Yeah, free gas. And we're continuing it this week live out at Palm Harbor Homes. What's the address out there?
1: That's right. It is 1638 North Padre Island Drive.
0: 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NPID. 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
2: All right, dating in 2026, man, I think it's trash. It's just tough. People have weird expectations. Everything's social media based. I don't think there's any authenticity, and if there is, I have not found it. I'm going to read you this DM that a listener sent me that she wanted me to kind of share my perspective on, which I do on this week's dating podcast, Laugh at Love, but I want to see what you guys think about it. So this is what she said. I thought I met the perfect guy. We talked for almost 3 weeks before going on our first date. He was funny, respectful, has a great job, and everything just seemed normal. He picked me up, took me to a really nice restaurant, and the date was going great. About halfway through dinner, his phone rang. He looked at it, got really pale, and he said, "I have to take this." He walked outside for like 15 minutes. I could see outside the

0: window. When he came back in, he looked stressed, and he told me his ex was having a mental breakdown and needed him. I felt bad for him and her, so I told him if he needed to leave, I understood. He thanked me, he paid for the bill, and he drove me home, and he apologized the entire way. It felt genuine. The next morning, I got a message. Not from him. It was from his wife.
1: Wow.
0: Turns out there was no ex. She found my Instagram, sent me screenshots of their wedding photos from 6 months earlier, and told me she tracked his location to the restaurant because he told her he was working late. She wasn't calling because she was having a breakdown. She was calling because she knew he was on a date with me.
1: That's crazy.
2: Hey, shout out.
1: But I think that happens more often than not, because I had a friend too where she like... they met on Instagram, and I think they hung out a couple times and everything, and he like come to find out, yeah, like he had like a whole family, was like living still with his like his girlfriend, and they had kids. I'm like, how do you have like this double life almost?
2: What's wrong with it? And
3: what's
2: can you
3: wrong
2: get in, yeah, can you get in trouble for this? Are you breaking the law? I don't understand. Like,
4: it's not
1: the
4: illegal.
1: Laws of like relationships, yes.
2: Oh God. I don't understand. Like if you're willing to accept it, then why not go for it?
5: She's not willing to accept it. What do you mean?
1: He's lying.
2: I know, but it's just like...
5: It's not like this was an open thing and this was an agreement that they all had. This is him literally creeping.
4: 6 months ago, they got married.
2: Why can't people share?
0: I don't know. Listen, I share my thoughts, and they're a little more in-depth than Nicasio's. You can stream this week's podcast. It's called Laugh at Love, wherever you stream your favorite podcast. Literally just search for Tino Cochino Laugh at Love. Coming up next, this might be interesting to some of you. The world's first body count reset center is now open.
2: That's Ooh. Cap.
1: What do you mean?
0: Serena's like, where? Let's talk about it next.

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1: 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Now play a song. 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
0: Yeah. Hit radio.
2: Somebody in this room might care. I'm not sure. Maybe. The world's first body count reset center has just opened in Brazil, and it starts at $1,000.
3: How does this work?
4: Yeah, I don't understand.
2: I guess, I don't know. You can show up, and they cleanse you.
3: Oh, like baptizing them.
2: No, it's actually a scam.
3: Oh, wow.
2: But here's the thing. It was an actual, I mean, AI makes some of the worst flyers, but some of the best ones if you know how to use your prompt. And so there was this flyer that was created, and it was promising basically a fresh start. You know, some people are going to believe this. They're like, mm-hmm. Oh, my God, I can cleanse myself from my past and my exes and start over and be like a reborn virgin or born again, right?
4: Yeah.
2: And so they flew to Brazil. They paid the money. They did the whole thing and found out that it was all made up. It's not even real. It's not a real business. It's not a real service. It's not anything.
4: So like they paid and they showed up to like nothing. An empty warehouse?
2: To nothing, yeah. They got scammed. Like out of money.
5: Free trip to Brazil.
2: And it even had like imaginary 5-star reviews and like all kinds of stuff.
5: Oh my God.
4: That's crazy. But also, that's also to say, like, I mean, what are you like, what is it? Resetting, I guess. Like, because you did what you did. I mean, you don't have to like dwell on it, like, because everyone has a past, but.
2: The comments are wild. At Ellie Basher said, celibacy for 2.5 years will also make you feel like you had a reset. I'm basically a virgin.
3: Oh, dang.
5: 2.5 years.
2: Psych with She said, does it come with a It Never Happened certificate?
4: That's funny.
2: Leo Roberts said, it's detoxing. That's good. That's good. Tino
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2: People that are feeling just burnt out and kind of are joining in a new club, and we're gonna talk all about it next.
6: Hey, I've been waiting all night for this moment. I've been waiting all year for this moment. I've been picturing you taking off your clothes for me. I've been literally curving all these old boys.

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1: So normally for listener therapy, we read the DM and talk about it, and then you guys call in to share your thoughts. Today's going to be a little different because the person going through the situation is actually on the line. They called and they're like, yo, I don't want to DM. I actually want to tell you what's happening.
2: Oh, dang.
1: So, okay, a little aggressive, but I'm here for it. We're going to talk to Angel and her fiance next.

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3: That's me.

0: So today's listener therapy is going to be a little different because we actually have the situation. They called in.
1: Yeah.
0: They're breaking the fourth wall. Normally, we read you the DM that was sent and kind of paint the picture. But today, Angel was like, yo, can I tell you guys what it is? Mm-hmm. So I mean, I'm down to listen. The floor is yours, Angel. I know you were saying that you guys threw a birthday party for your partner and something happened.
2: Oh, every year, obviously, people have birthdays. We show up for my family. Like, when they have a party, we stay the whole time, right? Because obviously, that's just like the loving thing you do. Unless it's like an emergency, obviously, you got to leave early, whatever. But you kind of try to show out for your family, right? That's like the thing that matters the most. People came for an hour, but because Mexico was playing, they left.
3: Messed up.
0: But it's a big game.
2: So my dad had a party. But we were playing it at the party as well. But because, like, they had, like, more stuff going on, they left. And I don't know if the... Do you think that's, like, disrespectful? I think that's, like, low-key messed up because we show up for people every year, and they left 1 hour in. Like, they couldn't even stay longer than an hour.
4: And the most messed up part is they left mid-grill.
2: Yes!
5: Oh, wow. No.
0: Okay, so everybody's heard the situation. Let's marinate on it. We'll come back, and we will discuss. Is Angel and her fiancé's family just completely messed up for not staying and hanging out and going to the dad's for the Mexico Watch party, or are Angel and her fiancé overreacting?

0: Beyonce's birthday, the same day as the Mexico, who they play?
1: England.
0: Yeah, game. And I already forgot about it. It was not good, so I blocked it. Yeah. But they were having her birthday party, and at the party, they were also streaming the game. Now, the problem is, Angel's fiance's dad was also throwing a watch party, and the entire family came over for a little bit to hang out, and like, hey, happy birthday. But then they all left to the dads.
2: Yeah. That's messed up.
1: Mid grill.
0: Yeah. And so, I don't know, yes, it's messed up, because if you guys are showing the game, there's no excuse for them not to stay. You had food. It was already a thing. But I feel like as I get older, what I'm learning is you can't expect people to act the way that you would act or treat certain things the way you would do it. They're just not on your level. And so it sucks that they did that, but at least they showed you their true colors, I feel like. So now you know how to move around them. Now, that's what I think. I'm sure Nicasio is going to say some bullshit.
3: Well, I want to know, how big was your TV? Was it a 42-inch?
4: It was a projector, like full screen. Yeah, big screen. Like,
0: you know the situation. You know everybody. Why do you think they all chose to go over there and not stay?
4: I think, okay, so to be honest, my sisters and everybody, they have kids. And my dad was the one that was hosting, and they had, like, jumpers and everything for the kids.
0: Oh, okay.
4: Man. But the thing is, it wasn't, like, anybody's birthday. He just wanted to show off his backyard.
1: Is it nice?
0: Matt wants to go now.
5: Coming up next,
0: Tino Casino Radio. Celebrity gossip, baby. There's always something happening, and we love to talk about all of it. We do it inside Tea Time, and that's coming up next. And today we're talking about what?
2: The fiance of boxer David Benavidez called off their wedding in a very public way.
3: What happened?
0: Oh, man. Next.

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1: So the wife of boxer David Benavidez recently called off their engagement, mm-hmm. and apparently it was in a very public way. Serena's got the information. It is tea time. It is Tino Cochino Radio. Spill the tea, girl.
2: So she posted this long message on Instagram, which I saw, and now it's been deleted, but she posted, "With an incredibly heavy heart, I have made the painful decision to call off my wedding. This is not the ending I prayed for. I love David with my whole heart. I believe that if God could transform any heart, he could transform David's heart." And then she also explained that the decision came because of his ongoing personal struggles that affected their relationship, adding, "I have spent years trying to protect him, defend him, and carry burdens that were never mine to carry. I can no longer continue doing that." And then she clarified that there was no cheating involved.
3: Don't you think it's kind of convenient? Like, after, I mean, call it what it is. I'm sorry. But it's just...
1: Clearly, Nicasio's a Benavidez fan. he's defending immediately.
3: But it's just like, you have two kids. You have your bread now. And he, you know, he created this business that, you know, you've did good in. And so it's like, now you have all this money. And so it's just like...
1: This just shows that money doesn't equate to happiness, bro.
3: It's so easy to walk away, though. She has money, so she can do that.
1: No. It's not about the money. Mm-hmm. She's clearly saying that she's been there for him through ups and downs. To me, it sounds like a substance abuse issue.
2: That's what I was thinking, too, because she had said something like that was that people already kind of know what the struggles were. And I know he's been caught in the past.
1: And so if you care about your kids and you don't want him in that type of situation, that could bring harm to the kids. It could bring harm to the wife. She's probably doing the best thing she thinks she can do for herself and the kids.
3: But why wait until now? Like, if it's been happening.
4: She's probably been trying to help him. And at some point, the help becomes enabling. So you got to remove yourself for all parties involved, including him.
2: And hopefully, like, if he, you know, him by losing his family, in a sense, maybe this opens up his eyes to get the help that he does need.
1: Right. You have to hit rock bottom and actually want to do it. It's got to be on that person individually.
3: Whatever he's doing, he's a world champion.
1: There you go, Nicasio. Good stuff, man.
3: Follow that.
1: Which do you think is a bigger red flag? Someone who replies to a text immediately or super late?
2: Super late.
3: What are we doing here?
1: Think about it. We'll talk about it next.
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0: sexer.
1: Matt?
2: I say early. Clingy.
3: Why? I like
2: that. When someone you're dating.
3: I like that.
1: I wonder if I text you and I know you have your phone there, I want a fast response. Because I'm going to give it to you too.
2: But doesn't that worry you that, like, what else do you have going on in your life? Is it like how clingy?
1: No, because we all live by our phones 24/7. We're all by them.
2: Not me. Not me.
1: let's listen.
4: I'm a text back immediately guy. But what I've learned is that people don't love and respect you when you text right back, which you should. Like, I be out here trying to date you. I am running a city, I'm running a business, I'm running a nonprofit, I'm in the gym, I got two dogs that I love that I barely know where they are, and I still will text you right back.
1: I agree 1,000%.
3: It's crazy because you can't win. So say if you're dating someone, the girl's like, oh, you text back way too fast. Or if, you know, you took too long to text back. It's like, you can't win.
1: My
3: it's
1: thing
3: like,
1: is, you just pay attention to it. And they're going to show you who. Don't waste time. If you text them back and they're like, oh, you text too fast. Okay, you're the wrong one for me. Because I'm not going to slow down the way I operate.
2: No,
1: because
2: that's
1: you
2: true.
1: Feel like it's a red flag.
2: Stay true to yourself. But
0: it's like, yes. When do you want me to text you then?
1: Exactly.
3: I don't text. I just call them.
1: I don't believe that.
3: I'd rather hear her voice.
5: You told me before that Serena would text you on the side sometimes talking about work stuff. Do you call her to respond or do you text?
3: I call her. So that way she can hear like every inflection of my voice.
0: Yeah, it's mad when I don't answer.
3: Yeah.
2: Because, it calls you like four times if you don't answer, right?
3: Mm-hmm. Well, because the thing is, when she calls me, she expects me to drop everything at home. And which I do. Because I, you know, whoever calls me, I give them my full attention. My full gratitude.
0: That's not true. I don't care if you don't answer. I just move on with my day.
3: Oh, okay.
5: How often do you guys call each other?
3: Yeah. Well, she calls me all the time, like just to like, you know, just to see what I'm doing and stuff like that. And there's a concert coming up. She'll be like, hey, no, like,
0: you he gets mad if he doesn't get a phone call from me.
3: Oh, wow.
5: What do you call her for? Or why do you want her to call you?
3: Just another woman's perspective. Like, sometimes I just, you know, just life and stuff like that. Like, I, you know, me and her are both born in August. I like her perspective. And, you know, I don't know. Just plant the seed.
2: Something's missing here.
0: We're planning our birthdays together. Just kidding. Oh,
5: damn. Are you kidding or not?
0: No, it was a joke.
3: You had to let the cat out the bag.
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1: So on this week's Is Anyone Listening podcast, I sat down with Felipe Esparzan. We talked about a lot. I'll share some of it with you next.

0: podcast going on right now. I got my dating podcast, Laugh and Love, which I have so much fun doing because we're just trashing on dating in 2026. But the Is Anyone Listening podcast is fun because I get to sit down with cool people and have conversations. Last week, sat down with Tisha Campbell, a.k.a. Gina from Martin.
1: Yeah.
0: And we had an awesome conversation. That was fun. And this week, chopped it up via Zoom with Felipe Esparza. It was so funny. I remember the first time I heard about him was a TV show on NBC called Last Comic Standing.
1: Yes, I remember that.
0: And he was on there, and I remember my grandma and I used to watch that. It was one of our favorite shows, and he was one of my favorites. And so to now talk to him about it and get a full recap, it was crazy. And he was talking about how, like, at that point, he didn't have a car, so he was literally riding a bike to the auditions.

0: Oh my God.
1: And then someone shot at him and stole his bike.
2: Oh my God.
0: Wow. I shouldn't have laughed.
1: It's crazy. I know. Why did Matt laugh at that? Yeah.
3: Is he back riding the bike now?
1: No, no, no.
3: Oh. What's he doing?
1: He's rich now.
3: Oh,
1: yeah.
0: He has a car.
3: That's good.
1: Nick's acting like he doesn't know. he's on tour just killing it, man. And he's in the podcast game doing his thing. But we had a really cool conversation, man. So if you just like positive energy and laughter and good vibes, check out this week's episode. The podcast is called Is Anyone Listening? And wherever you stream your favorite podcast, just search Tino Cochino and you'll find it.
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1: It's so funny because I feel like when you've been in a relationship with someone long enough, you'll fight over the dumbest stuff, bro. Nikasi mm-hmm. was telling us off the air that he literally got in a fight with his girl about colorblind people. Like, how is that even a thing?
2: It's important.
1: He will break it down for us next inside Real Talk on TV.

Though this season of her life had been cold, lonely, and tough, though she slipped back into a darkness she had hoped by now to have overcome, she had learned a beautiful lesson as she kissed her girls goodbye and thanked them for getting her out the house. That maybe...

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She must be patient. She must have faith in the seeds that are planted beneath the snow. 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And in fact, tonight, she did confirm. The cold never lasts, my darling. It just teaches the heart how to run.

0: All right, let's talk to our co-host Nicasio, man. It's Tino Cochino Radio. He has been with his girl for about 15-ish
1: 14
0: years. Yeah. Oh, you're right. God forbid we throw one more on there.
2: He's 15.
1: We keep adding a year.
0: Okay, so you and her got into an argument recently about colorblind people.
1: Yeah.
0: Please elaborate.
1: We were at a stoplight, and I told her, I said, I've always wondered, like, with colorblind people, does this affect, like, their driving? Like, does it affect, you know, them going from stoplight to stoplight because they don't know the colors? And she was like, well, that was dumb. And I was like, what? And she was like, it's their perception. Their perception is different than ours. And I'm like, how so? If green is green, red is red. And you need to know those two. And then she was like, no. She goes, but they know different shades and stuff like that. I'm like, so they can still see the color. And she was like, well, no, it's a darker shade and a lighter shade. I said, you need to know. In this case, you need to know, because she was telling me people know that that's how they can tell off of shapes. So that's
0: why
1: you
0: know what like red's on top, green's on bottom. So whichever one is illuminated, you would know what to do, right?
1: But you would have to know

0: that, right? Like,
1: well, yeah, but you're looking. They're not blind. They're just colorblind.
0: I know, but mm-hmm. some people, like, off the top don't know that, you know.
2: I was going to say, I thought green was on top.
0: Exactly. You see? You see?
2: But I don't think about it. I don't know.
0: No, that's what I'm saying.
1: Red is it's red, yellow, green.
0: Yeah.
2: Yeah, you're right.
0: You
2: yeah.
0: see? Now people that like that. And so we just got into this big argument, and she was just saying, like, oh, like, you know, you're not right. And I'm just like, dude, like, I'm just saying, in this case, they have to know. I was like, so you're telling me every colorblind person is driving?
1: So how did the yes. how did the conversation end?
0: I looked it up, and then she was right what she said, and I was right, but I cropped my part out.
1: How were you both right?
0: Because she said that they can go
3: like they see their version of the color.
0: Yes, but like they also see the shapes and stuff. I'm like, okay, cool. Well, that's that.
1: Why would they not see shapes? They're not shape blind.
3: Are you sure you didn't read like shades instead of shapes?
0: But it's still like. If you're still seeing the color, green is green, red is red, like you can't.
3: I understand that.
0: So then you're not colorblind if you can still see the color. You get what I'm saying?
1: All right, we're just going to move on. I don't know. That's happening in his household. Meanwhile, Serena and her husband are fighting about jalapeno cream cheese poppers.
3: Yes.
1: We're going to talk all about this next.

0: with somebody for so long, I feel like sometimes you can be a little irritable, and certain things that they do might get on your nerves more than they would have back in the day. So Nicasio and his girlfriend got into an argument over a freaking a colorblind situation. Neither one of them are colorblind. It just was a thing.
1: Let's not rehash it.
0: Serena and her husband got into an argument over jalapeno poppers.
2: Yes, and it's more the fact of like, why do you want to argue with me? Like, I'm right. So I usually, prepare the jalapeno poppers when we make them. And the last time he did it, and there wasn't a lot of cream cheese in them. And so this time I was making them, and he bought 12 jalapeno poppers. And then he's like, oh, I'll finish them if you want to go get in the pool. I'm like, okay, just make sure you really stuff them with the cream cheese. I was like, because the last time there wasn't any in them. And he's like, okay, I got it. I'm like, okay, but you didn't buy enough cream cheese. So don't try to make all 12 of these jalapenos. Just make what you can with the cream cheese. He's like, oh, I'll make it work. I'm like, no, just don't make it work. I'm telling you, there's not enough. Mm-hmm. Anyways,
1: is this badgering?
2: He does his thing, does it. And there's literally no cream cheese in the jalapenos that he did. And there was still leftover cream cheese. I'm like,
1: this is why there was leftover?
2: Yes. I was like, why? And he's like, well, it's because if you overstuff it, it melts out. I'm like, no, that's why you're supposed to stuff it, because it is going to melt out a little bit.
0: As you're saying this out loud, are you like, why are we fighting over this?
1: Well, because
0: now you seem bothered.
2: But I was like, why don't you just listen to me?
3: He doesn't know his role. That's why we don't belong in the kitchen. Like, you probably would have been happy doing it yourself, right? Because you do it right.
2: I was already doing it. Yeah, I was already doing it. That's what I'm saying. But yeah, just listen to me. Like, that's all I want. Just listen to me.
4: So it's less about the poppers and more about how he doesn't listen to you.
2: Yes.
4: It's a bigger problem.
2: Yes, and he won't admit that there was no cream cheese in them. Perfect. I'm like, I'm looking at it.
0: Perfect, perfect, perfect transition into the next story. Stupid things people say when you get divorced.
3: Aw, dang.
0: Coming up next.

0: I came across this and thought it was funny. I'm going to confirm or deny if this is true. Stupid things people say when you get divorced, okay? Everything happens for a reason.
1: Yeah.
0: The reason is that you both stop putting in the work. I mean, so technically, technically, yes, it's correct. But I don't know. I feel like sometimes, too, like, people do grow or they change or they realize that they deserve more out of the situation. So,
2: but also, I think if it's, like, right when, like, you're going through the divorce, I don't think you want to hear that.
0: But you guys seem so happy. Yeah, like, people told me that, too. I hated that. Like, of course we did. We only post the good stuff on Instagram, stupid.
3: Well, yeah, you're not going to fight in front of other people.
2: Oh, you seem so happy. Well, clearly we weren't, though.
0: Like, these are things you should not be saying. Another one. At least you still have your kids. This one says that grief doesn't disappear just because blessings exist. I don't know. That's a weird one when you bring kids into
1: it. It's like,
0: This says one thing people shouldn't say to a divorced couple or a person is, I'm so sorry. Because chances are they did this to, like, be better for themselves. You know what I mean? Like, they chose themselves over the relationship.
3: Yeah. When I find out people got divorced and they go, oh, we're getting divorced, I'm like, congrats. Because usually, like you said, Tino, they're at their wit's end and this is their new life they're starting. Yeah. And usually, like, no, yeah, it is a good thing.
0: This says one thing you shouldn't say to a person when they're getting divorced is, maybe your standards are too high.
3: Who's saying that?
0: I don't know. It's a thing. I actually had one of our listeners reach out to me recently and said that it was her sister or someone in her family told her that the reason dating doesn't go good for her is because her standards are too high. And I was like, listen, don't lower them, man. Know what you want. I've been telling this to guy friends that I know. Bro, it doesn't matter. Guy, woman, whatever. Your standards are your standards. Don't settle. Don't be with somebody that doesn't fill your cup, man. Why?
2: I agree.
1: Just lower them a little bit.
0: Lower the standards?
1: Yeah, just a little bit. Because if you're just running around here single, you wonder why you're the problem. You're the problem.
2: But if it's unrealistic standards, then maybe. But if it's like common sense, like don't cheat on me.
1: Like you're not going to find a perfect person. You make that person perfect for you.
0: That sounds crazy. How do you make someone perfect for you?
1: What's that saying called? Like there's not a perfect person out there. Like you guys become a perfect couple. Like you guys.
3: That's not a saying.
1: Oh, I forgot what it was.
3: Everybody's cup is a different size. Maybe yours is just a little teacup.
1: I mean, yeah, but I'm happy. That's all that matters.
0: Nicasio just sits on his bed, rubbing his belly button, watching Adrian Broner all day. And that's happiness for him.
1: It is. That's my cup. Fill it up. It's Tino.
0: Tino Cucino Radio. Healthcare in America's trash. I said it again, or I'll say it again. And listen, if you work in the healthcare field, I'm not saying you or what you do. The things you do are amazing. But the way that they charge.
3: Oh, insurance. Yes.
0: And oh, my God. I want to talk to you about MRIs next.
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0: healthcare in America sucks, and it's not a shot at our doctors or our nurses or anything. What you guys do is amazing. The actual work you do, I tip my hat to you. I salute you. I think it's so important. Mm-hmm. But it's the government and how they, one, don't want to help a ton of people, right? Like most of the places you go across the world, healthcare is free.
1: Mm-hmm. Yes.
0: Mm-hmm. I mean, that's beautiful. Here you have to pay just out the booty for everything. And it's so expensive, bro. And if you don't have insurance, oh my God, good luck. It's just, it's the craziest thing. I came across this and I need to, I'm going to be honest with you. I can't confirm this is true, but I want to do the research on it. But when I saw it, it kind of stopped me in my tracks because I just had to get an MRI for the car accident that I got into. It is literally cheaper to fly to China, stay in a 5-star hotel, get an MRI, and fly back to the States than it is to get the scan in the U.S. with insurance. This says, wow. 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
1: Yeah, but you're breathing in a lot of smog.
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0: So there's a therapist that breaks down the difference between how men and women fall in love. I'm interested. We'll listen to it. Next.

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1: Let's go. Sounds good. Real good.

0: Love, it's a beautiful thing. Let's talk about it. What is the biggest difference between how men and women fall in love? It's Tino Cochino Radio. Let's listen.
1: When you men fall in love, you fall in love through action, through sacrifice, through commitment, for showing up, no matter what. Because to you, love is a verb. It's something you do regardless of how you feel. It's practically your duty as a man. But then you make the catastrophic mistake of assuming that your woman is wired the exact same way. No, women fall in love with the idea of being in love, the feeling, the fantasy, the romance. That is how we fall in love. And because you don't know that, when the problems come, because they will, you're completely blindsided. Because to a woman, love is conditional. I know, we are complicated and a little crazy and extremely dramatic. We are, and you're absolutely welcome.
0: So based on her logic, men are actually better when it comes to love than women. Because men, she said that it's basically we're wired that way to love, to provide, to give all of that. And when you show love and loyalty back, we want to give it even more. But women, that it's conditional and it's like, eh, whatever.
2: She says that it's how you make her feel. But also, how I was taking it, this could be for any relationship because everybody wants to be loved differently. Like, not everyone's the same. And that's on you and your partner to communicate on how you want to be loved. Because if your needs aren't being met, then yeah, each one of you isn't going to feel loved because you're not being loved in your way.
3: Yeah. So Matt, when your wife wants to go out and dance and have a good time, whether you like it or not, you have to fill that cup so that way you guys are, you know, are good.
4: Thank you, therapist Nicasio. I realize that, and I know you're alluding to how I

0: hate doing anything with my wife that I don't like to do. And that is selfish of me. And I know when we first started dating, you're like all in love, and the men like love to show the affection. The women love that, right?
1: Yeah.
0: And then it gets like, it normalizes.
1: Yeah,
0: and
1: it settles.
2: Because at some point you need her to fill your cup too.
0: That's true.
1: Yep.
0: But then I made the mistake of not being as affectionate, just because it's how it just naturally progressed. Mm-hmm. That was a real big problem for her. So I had to hear what she had to say, and I had to get back to being affectionate. So I think it's okay for women to have that condition of, I want you to keep treating me like you treated me when we met.
3: If you stop with affection, then yeah, we're going to feel like we're not being loved.
1: Why is it? To me, it feels like a one-way thing. It's like...
2: Yeah, it sounds like it.
1: The whole time, I have to keep on loving you a certain way throughout the whole relationship.
3: But that's the way you want to be loved.
1: What are you doing for me?
2: Exactly.
1: Like, when I walked out that door, are you dropping my pants?
3: Not if you're not making her feel loved.
1: Oh, my God.
4: Oh, my God.
0: That's what she said.
4: Wow. Oh, my God.
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1: Pickable. 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
11: 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Herman and Herman will help you. All it takes is one call." And they says, "Come over, we got you." And if it wasn't for them, I wouldn't be walking right now. Herman always puts you first.
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13: 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Let me explain. The odds of a rattlesnake bite are 1 in 40,000. Still, I got bit when I was 3. 1 in 40,000. The odds of a second rattlesnake bite are over 1 in a billion. I must be special. I got bit again 12 years ago. 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No lasting damage. 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
1: What a dope, bro.
0: Coming up, man, we're going to break it down, man. People's body count is always a controversial subject.
1: So is.
0: Well, we have the United States average for people 25 to 49. We're going to break it down up next. It's the Bootleg Calf Show.

0: 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Girl, you a 10, girl, you a 10, girl, you a 10. Girl, you a 10, girl, you a 10, girl, you a 10.
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0: mailman. That's James Andre Jefferson Jr.
1: What it do, about?
0: All right, man. Everyone's always talking about what's your body count. Is it controversial to have too many, too little, whatever the case is? Well, according to a new study, man, the average number of sexual partners for people between the ages of 25 to 49 is 4 for women and 6 for men.
1: You said the average?
0: That's the average.
1: Hey, that seems pretty fair. I like that.
0: I feel like that doesn't seem high enough.
1: Oh, you feel like anybody out here getting active?
0: I feel like 25 to 49 is a huge range. And if so, shout out to the ladies. If they only have 4 partners, it's a good thing.
1: Well, let's be honest. They asking and telling the truth?
0: They're definitely not telling the truth.
1: Like, how are we getting this information if we're being honest?
0: That's true. Nonetheless, man, that is the average body 4 count.
1: Be quiet.
0: 4 for women, 6 for men. All right, look, stay by your radio. Coming up next, we're doing the Daily Hate. Keep it locked, y'all.

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2: Yeah.

0: Kev Show, hold it down. The Daily Hate is up next. If you got something you want to hate on, leave us a voicemail right now. 877-817-2888. We do it every day, man. Your chance to get something off your chest one time. Anything you want to hate on, James?
1: I'm hating on the fact that the grocery store prices is looking like Gucci prices.
0: Oh, the grocery store prices is going crazy. Oh, right, yeah. Now.
1: Anyway, $110 for like four items now.
0: Hey, leave us a voicemail with your Daily Hate. Your calls are coming up next.

0: All right, 5 weeks of free gas in five big winners of $500.
1: That's right. Our latest winner, big shout out to Victoria Duke. She went home with $500 on Friday.
0: Yeah, free gas. And we're continuing it this week live out at Palm Harbor Homes. What's the address out there?
1: 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It is 1638 North Padre Island Drive.
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0: when he's in front of my family, he's literally the perfect guy. And then gets with me and is constantly saying rude things, sexist things, not very kind, not really interested in meaningful, playful conversation, connecting with me. It's so confusing, and I'm just calling to say I hate that.
1: What do you think she should do? Her man is a gentleman in front of her family, but just her? He's someone else.
2: Ma'am, you gotta leave. That's what that means. He's a manipulator.
1: Yeah, he is definitely a manipulator, man. Get up out of there, all right? 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
1: 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I was asleep in my truck. All of a sudden, I heard a big bang that knocked me off of my bed, and I end up hitting the steering wheel and the gear shift. And when I got up, I looked at that. There was an 18-wheeler in front of my truck. My son says, "I got somebody that'll help you. Herman and Herman will help you. All it takes is one call." And they says, "Come over, we got you." And if it wasn't for them, I wouldn't be walking right now. Herman always put you first.
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0: Yo, it's the Bootleg Kev Show. We got the No Cap News coming up in a few minutes. That's where James scours the internet, finds the craziest stories in the world, and we break them down. What you got coming up, man?
1: Hey, let's just say the vegans have won because milk will be changing forever in this country.
0: All right, we're going to talk about that up next. Keep it locked. It's the Bootleg Kev Show.